0: Colombia 0, Portugal 0. Obianso went me and she. Colombian Chevy Sansuna, Portugal went me and she. 87.9, Sunny. Colombian Chevy Sansuna, Portugal went me and she. So, dear Congo, from Swentiment Yamaka. Uzbekistan, I shall come to Mentia. A true pass on the left side of attack. Renato Obetman, Portugal at the Banaconasso. Colombia for Nakla Malines, not Tentemso. Asabi Portugal for Nafemono. Ruby Neves, my Piemon and the Fluoro. Refusea a foul. Colombia for Nafemono.
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0: Rubin Diaz Akaka Pim James Rodriguez. A pirate to Kanya Semketra. A foul, your body to your Portugal. Bono, a foul, your body to your Portugal. 32 minutes inside the first half. Obiansu went to me and shame. Portugal and Chevy Sanson and Colombia went to me and shame. 87.9 FM. Akuma Femsuni. Goalkeeper Camelo Vargas, your Pian Bonnet and Temso. The Amani defender, Davidson Sanchez. Sanchez to the Bona Chef Fifi. But Daniel Mahon nicely. Colombia still in possession. 1-2 Nayajuma. A look at Jefferson Lema. Lema and JJ Bonnet for Colombia. But Jermu Diamond, John Arias. I want 10-10-1. A look at Luis Diaz. Luis Diaz, Bet Madden. Luis Diaz, but Jermu 10-10-2. Colombia still in possession. Colombia Pimpia Bonica Kaka, Wadana Neho nicely. Colombia still in possession. I bet they are brighter from Jefferson Lema. Lema and the Bonaco for Colombia. Colombia and the Bonaco. Colombia, Colombia, a bit me wanna. A true pass on the right side of attack. Neto. Portugal from a club online in a 10-10. João Félix and Tman control ball. 87.9 FM. 87.9. 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World Cup game, Colombia against Portugal. Obiansu went to me and shame. Obiansu went to me and shame. Colombia against Portugal. 35 minutes inside the first half. Obiansu went to me and shame. Bono went to me and trash. Yeah, two area here, Colombia. And the defending throwing. Nuno Mendes Akafabano for Portugal.
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0: Nuno Mendes Akafabano. Yeah, two de Tia Colombia. 87.9 FM for me. A Macho Bono 10-10 to arrive with Colombia for Nafemono. Camelo Vargas. A Pian Bono da Saint Fifi. Gustavo Pieta. Gustavo Pieta, Jemu Diama, Jefferson Lema. Our center circle, baby. Done in a home nicely. The Bonama Brantia Feno. We serve up your tabium. I said, Jemu, that's it. It's your baby. A baby, a branch of funnel. Jefferson Lema. A bonnet, Jemu, Adama. Jefferson Sanchez. Sanchez, not a bonnet. 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Jefferson Sanchez. Jefferson Sanchez. Jemu, the money goalkeeper, Camelo Vargas. Vargas, a Jebo, the same thing. A locator, a branch of funnel. James Rodriguez. James Rodriguez, the JJ Monaco. For Colombia. Mess Rodriguez with Jemu Diama, Davidson Sanchez, with Jemu Dia Shen Fifi, a Pedja Bonnet and Tenti, or located John Cadova, which my control and Sunday. Renato Vega, clear lines on. I attacking, throwing into Bonafentia, Portugal. Bonnet attacking, throwing. A Monto Bonnet and Tempo. Colombia Fasaka Fabono, Jemu Diama, the goalkeeper. Camelo Vargas. Vargas, Jemu Diama, Davidson, Sanchez. Sanchez, a pitch out, Bonnet, Tenti. Portugal, Fonafemo, a control Bonnet, Refusea, a foul. Nato Vega, acquire a foul against John Cadoba. Bono, a foul, a body, Tia Portugal. I'm a firm one pair. Bono, a foul, a Bonafent, Tia Portugal. 87.9 FM Sunni. 87.9 FM Sunni. Bien souhaité, Portugal, Chevy Sansona. Colombien souhaité, Chevy.

0: Hamas what do you guys? 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Watch a bono de man Portugal. Diego Costa, watch a bono de man Portugal. Top one in 10 so. Bishop King for baby. 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Cancelo and the bono call. 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A move pimpia bono de Cacaca, Portugal. A man femo pair. I won't pick up one answer there. But you got fast circle on my lines, man. I bet it's center circle, baby. Upon our baby, Luis Diaz on the left side of attack. Luis Diaz, a true pass next to them. Upon our Cody, Nuno Mendes for Portugal. Nuno Mendes, Jemu da Shem Fifi. Look at your branch of friend of Vitian. Vitian, Jemu, and Tentem. So. Could be nervous, nervous, never want to call. But Jim with your man, Neto, Neto, a bit mad. I bet you a branch of fellow, Neto, a pitch up one ten ten tennis lady. But I already Vitina, a strike Neto, one of our opinion. 87.9. Colombia for Nakalam Lansom, a Savage be a branch of fellow, Pedro Neto, Neto, Pedro Neto, a bit mad. A chance, Nasuni. Bono with me at Russian. Jao Cancelo. Bono with me at Russian. Colombian Chevy Sanson of Portugal went to mention. Colombian Chevy Sanson of Portugal went to mention. 37 minutes inside the first half. 37 minutes inside the first half. Colombian Chevy Portugal went to mention. Game and why Daniel Sam Ketuaka. Obians went to mention. Obians went to mention. Akuma 87.9 FM. 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Bona Babidi, Neto Vega, or Jemu, Yaman Brant Efeno, Rubin Neves, or Jemu Tentepso, I bet you Pedro Neto, Neto Betmade, Pedro Neto, surging forward, a true pass on the right side of attack for Portugal, or Pedro Bonetete, a between one, Portugal, and Sudabi. Go keep on at your ball. Portugal, a true pass on the left side, a bit one and Neto. Davidson Sanchez, McLean Lines in all the amount, Colombia. Portugal for but game number here, papa, papa, papa. Panama with the John Felix, Felix a Jemu, the amount, Rubin Neves, a bit one. Portugal still in possession. I look at your branch of Bruno, Bruno Jemu, the amount, Vitinha, Vitinha at the Bonaco, or Jemu Tentafu. Portugal! Referee say a goal kick. A branch of Rubin Neves or completely say Bonner Colombia for Nefodano. Ampa a treatment. Referee say a goal kick. Akuma 87.9 FM Suni. World Cup game Portugal against Colombia. And Nyansam Ketuakra. Bruno Fernandes. Bruno Fernandes, only near that chance now. And Kaka Krevi Konya first goal, Yama Portugal. Bona Babidi Colombia for now. I'm not the Bona Conesso. Sadi Bona Bonetti, Colombia. Opia Bona Bona Sabi Nuno Mendes. Nesu Refi. I see, I have foul Yama Bona Fentia Portugal. Bona AFO, your body, Tia Portugal. 14 minutes inside the first half. Obian went to me 14 minutes inside the first half. Obian went to me and said, Akuma 87.9 FM. Still, DR Congo went to me and Tiamoka. DR Congo. A moment to me and Tiamoka. Portugal and Sudan. Colombia for not clown on ice. And you're throwing, you're throwing at Colombia. Bonnie attacking training and to Bonafentia Colombia. 14 minutes inside the first half. Bian went to the Portugal and Chevy, Samson of Colombia went to the 87.9 FM. Akuma. Portugal to Bonafentia. A bit between one and two, baby. A Kaka Craving Cabrante Fenichal for Lesenia. The first goal, they are Portugal Boboko. João Felix. You see, I can't hear my hand as I was Saudi Arabia. Eka Kakrebi Konya first goal. Eka Kakrebi Konya first goal. So bonnet me attraction. Over the bar the ball goes. And you go kick your board at ya Portugal. Banner go kick your bonnet friend to Portugal. As I was saying, DR Congo, a mother from a cover common to menti. DR Congo further from a cover common to menti. Davidson Sanchez, Jim Wood Ashen Fifin Jefferson. Lema, Pian Bonne Tentemso, Pian Bonne Dama Gustavo, Gustavo said Jabon and Dama Jefferson Lema, Lema Jabon and Tentemso. Panama Center Circle, baby. Colombia still in possession. Colombia, they are still in possession. Obiansu went to me and shame. 87.9 FM. The Dinoe Emmanuel Circle for Bessina from is me. Emmanuel Osu Menu Letiawaha. Ricardo Suarez Pepe Porto, Mr. Samuel Champon Suaha. And Chamobetua Munina Anka. 87.9 FM. Pana every center said, go baby. I bet you are brighter from Jefferson Lemar. Lemar, Jemu Daman, Davidson Sanchez. Sanchez, Jemu Daman, Apprentice Fennel. James Rodriguez, James Rodriguez. Dodona Francois, James Rodriguez. Upian Bonnetan Tempso. Colombia, Omna de Bonaco. I bet you are brighter from Jefferson Lemar on the right side. A bit me wanna. Colombia, Lenzo. Colombia, Colombia, Colombia, Lenzo. Portugal for a club on ice, I bet you Ronaldo was flicking on an ice net. Referee say AFO. Jambo Bonafentia Portugal. Pedro Neto na koye foul. Pedro Neto na koye foul. Ya board e tia Portugal. 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World Cup game. Portugal against Colombia. A true pass to James Rodriguez next to them. Went man control ball. Goalkeeper friend Diego Costa. Pia befa bonne dama Portugal. Jean Kaimo said, "You be the first ever group carry." On a Ghana and a ball. Name Aya Duma and a week. And a sad game, no. Round of 32, no. El Toja. You be the first ever group K. On a Ghana and a big Chayanso. How much at 1:30 a.m. I'm at 1:30 a.m. And I saw game also. Ebet me at Toja. 87.9 FM. Portugal at the Bonneba. Nuno Mendes at the Bonneco. Nuno Mendes. With Jemu Dama, João Félix next to me. One of two possession. Panaberi center circle. Colombia at the Bonneco. Colombia next to me. One of two possession. João Cancelo, Kafa Bonnedama, Portugal. Cancelo na rebanco, Cancelo betmane, Cancelo, refuse play must continue. Colombia on attack now. Colombia, Colombia, betmane. Jefferson Lema, betmane. 18 box in, 18 box in. A chance now to be. Into the waiting arms of goalkeeper Diego Costa. Watch your ball on them, Portugal. Pressure upon pressure. Born our bed in Tentenua, Pedro Neto on the right side of attack. Pedro Neto, Neto betmane and to be. Pedro Neto went to Mianchi. Colombia for no, they are good at defense and Yasem Ketuaka. I'm a defensive pair and what day. For you to penetrate, you know, we're finding it very difficult. Born over the Luis Diaz, a strike next to them. Born over to Mianchi, you know. And you go kick your ball, it's your Colombia. 87.9 FM Suni. 87.9 FM Suni. Akuma FM. World Cup game Colombia against Portugal. 45 minutes in United States. We are doing 3 minutes of additional time. 45 minutes in United States. We are doing 3 minutes of additional time. James Rodriguez, but Pedro Bonnet on the left side of attack, Luis Diaz against João Cancelo, Obetimachana, Luis Diaz, Le Passano, a chance next to the B. Portugal Fasa Clam on Ice. Bonavaldi Pedro Neto, Neto Jamudia Man Vitina, João Félix Rada, João Félix Nedebonaco for Portugal, or Le Passano, Nuno Mendes, Mendes Betmane, was there Jay Bonimo, Abedi, João Félix, Félix Nedebonaco, was there Jay Bonimo, Adama, Nuno Mendes, Mendes Jamma Ronaldo Nazudevi. Opusunyaka Bonavaldi James Rodriguez, Sergeant Forward, or the Bono Remenso, Refusi Play must continue. 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Co-keeper Diego Costa. Wasevi Portugal for the new number 9 Sam Ketakra. 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Opusu Nyaka ene number 9 haban kana watiari. Colombia for defense from here very very solid at the back. Luis Diaz. On the corner for Colombia, what Joe Bonum, Jefferson Lema, what Joe Bonum with Yamanina, a better branch of John Arias, what Joe Bonum Tentem, so Colombia and Sudan, Rafia Bonabem, of your Fed the Kalinina, Timia Bonare, of Fed the Kalinina, Timia Bonare, Akuma 87.9 FM, first half of Bianco and Timan Chevy. Colombia 0, Portugal 0. Elsewhere,
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0: Elsewhere, our DR Congo came out on Uzbekistan Boyano. So, DR Congo for our intimate Yomakano. Uzbekistan for Ashomakawa. A more intimate first half. Anti Emmanuel Menu Letter Awaha. Enter me, James Nanoso. At the Kakan Sobabe Piso Dama, 84 Muti Akuma, 87.9 FM. Mitino, A. Emmanuel, or Psycho 4, Obetimia Fremi, is me.
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5: Chukutaka, chukutaka, like a train, y'all. 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
5: Yabet Sonia Masu Ebra or predict near Busa questions Amoyano. Yet the World Cup ne bum monteso Pebitisa K1 pop our sesso vibration pop our dakodom the village bow Kenya Siabrim Adonko 123 pop our Diasi new site Jonathan Sal pop our craft room Afe Black Castle Grill our Kumasi City Mall and then Miawodua Aka School for Nusi Animo and Frim Etiabe Piemo KNUST Kumasi Technical University. 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
12: chuku chaka like a train, yo. We are a commercial walk up Keteki from the 11th of June to the 19th of July. 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At the World Cup, we brought our Bobuan, way near to the day, Akuma World Cup, Keteki. Akuma World Cup, Keteki, Nesuno. Ubenya analysis, papa. News, BFA World Cup, no. Afe commentary. Yabetson Yomasu, a bra, or predicted near Busso questions, Amoyano. Yet the walk up near Bamonteso, a bit is a K1 pop, our Sesso, vibration pop, our Dakodom, the village pop, Kenya Sabrim, a Donko 1-2-3 pop, our Diasi New Site, Jonathan Sand pop, our Crawford, Afe Black Castle Grill, our Kumasa City Mall, and then Miawadua Aka, School Follows Yanimuan Film, and Tiabet Piemo KNUST, Kumasa Technical University, University of Skills Training and Development, and then adapt. 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

0: Fresa Van Day. Portugal and Shebby Samson, Colombia, 20 man Shebby. FIFA World Cup 2026 live on a Kuma 87.9 FM. Fire, when there's a will. Then home, it's me and Alton and Castle at the Fresa Van Day Bar. Fire, no one can take it away. I'm so sad you'll be doing Kunim in this game. That is how you wave the way. I eat Portugal, I feel Colombian. Last half of Ghana, everybody at Tiano in the knockout stage, the runoff.
1: Akuma F.
0: All the teams are in the Colombian, I saw here Portugal. Just do it again. But today, I'm here on Saturday, and then I'll check. But yeah, we're Sunday, Munti. I'm here on Saturday, baby. Believe in my dream. 3rd July. July, and I'm gonna be body at here. Either say Portugal or say Colombia. Bring it like you mean. I have my chain 1:30 a.m. And I'm gonna be body at here. Colombia and I say Portugal. I'm here on Saturday. And it's just contagious, you know. And it never fails. No, no. No one's getting tired. I know. You got in the same group, group K, no, DR Congo, and Shebby. Jordan, everybody at Argentina. Now, Nigeria, so body at here, my dear Australia. And all day at 2 a.m. as I give him the Twitter. So, and you men on song 7 p.m. on Sunday. 32 no, Asha, South Africa, everybody at here, Canada. From the dirt and the tears, we make gold. Like I say, Cordia, my DSTV. DSTV, DSTV, I'm gonna come in here, live commentary, but. You've been there through it all, been through it all, just do it again. Faceo, UMB. You got to believe. Universal Merchant Bank, I can't be. What a day. Kivo Gary Miss, Kivo Hot Pepe. And the top of it. Best Brains Publications Limited. 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You mean it. Donko Industries Limited, producers of Angel Rock Mixer, Donko 123, and I face what Donko Two Fingers. Here in this place, Congo and Timentinus, who adjust a bit more about what's in a check. Come on, come on, here for Bexima. Do more, don't ventures at the kittens, papa, papa. I'm a comedian, I'm trying to say live commentary, bro. Fail us in her bar, Miss Jaya, come on, be. Let's go. Vital Signs, Crystal Cell, Ghana. Josanne Fashion House, hey, Pasco Capsules.
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0: 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That's a Dunch Natural Hair Clip. When there's a wheel, there's a Glow Fine, Hair Bar Tonic. That fire, no one. Pound a Glow. At the last show, at the Abidjan show. To write your story. I'm going to come in here say, at the Akuma 87.9 FM FIFA World Cup 2026 live commentary, bro. Away. I'm going to find the last house of Ghana. I didn't show 2-1 to close here. Hey. You've been. I know they are too tight, corner. And they were bidding Kunim, Portugal, and Colombia game, you know. I believe. Saturday party, a bit, Nasa. Don't quote Tom Paul. I'm watching you 1:30 a.m.
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4: 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Welcome back again live on Akuma 87.9. Colombia against Portugal. The second half, and I start to see the live commentary. I have a domo. 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
4: Zantua game is the second half and I told you Portugal passing on a 10 tempo. Betty Center Circle. Brantief and Rubin Diaz with Jim Woody and Manuel Mendes. They are shifting field on baby. Center Circle. Portugal. Surgeon forward. Portugal and Bonaco. Jim Munchen Tenso, a branch of Feno, Cristiano Ronaldo, another Boneba for Portugal, a true pass on the right side of attack, a located at Branch of Feno, Pedro Neto, Neto Tadu Bonacunachi, Portugal, on the move now, Portugal, but Jim Munema Pedro Neto,
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4: 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And Yasam Kutwapra. Colombia and the Bonaco, Page up on a 10-10. Portugal for a feminine name. I'm a clown, Malaysia. Asabe de Portugal, Colombia, James Rodriguez Nasu. I'm a clown, Malaysia, Portugal. 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
4: Colombia de Bonaco, on the right side of attack, Santiago Arias, or Pedro Bona 10-10 as you have been. Bonas Abedi, Colombia, Fona Femobium, Abedi Luis Diaz, on the left side of attack, Ebetime Wana, Colombia, on the attack now, Colombia, with Jemu Diama, Jefferson Lamar, 18 box Nechi, Jefferson Lamar, with Le Pasno, on the right side of attack, Abedi Abrante Feno, James Rodriguez, 1-2 play edge, man, a true pass, Nechi, baby. No, man, there's a clear line, so ref is a foul. Jambo Bono and Fentia, Colombia, Portugal, for him in the foul.
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4: 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The Dino Aya Emmanuel Asakufobe to me and Femi is me. And now no pay any Sam Ketwapra. Colombia and Portugal and Chayamso. The last group game of Group K. Portugal and Chevy Sansona. Colombia and Suen to me and Chevy. Panama Bidi Cristiano Ronaldo. Ronaldo Lanso Debi. What little possession? Referee say a foul. Yamo Bono Fentia. Cristiano Ronaldo. Around the center circle. Quick play, Colombia Pian Bonatentem, so a very center circle, Gustavo, only Jabonso, Jemu Diama, Jefferson Lema, Lema and the Bonaco, a bit me wanna, Lema on the right side of attack, Wale Pasno, a bit the branch of John Arias, back to Jefferson Lema, Lema said Jabonim Nashem Fifi, Colombia still in possession, James Rodriguez, with Jemu on the left side of defense. I bet you branch of Macho, Macho and the Bonaco, a bit me wanna, Luis Diaz, or Jemu Diama, James Rodriguez. Colombia still in possession. Colombia still in possession. James Rodriguez with Jemu Diama, Luis Diaz, that's better. Watch him back. What's a Jabonato? Back to James Rodriguez. Colombia for now, many at Daniel Sam Kitaka.
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4: Pona Abedi, John Cordoba. Kadobana Jeje Abanso, Wadana Neho nicely, Wadjebolim de Mahamez Rodriguez, 1-2 play, Colombia on the move now around the center circle, baby. Wadjabolim de Shem Fifi, a true pass necessary. Portugal for interceptable, Asabadi, Colombia, Omolu to possession, play must continue, ref Neko, Asadi, Yanko, Leto, ref is a foul. Yeah, body it here, Colombia, center circle, baby. Bono aye, foul yamo bono fentia.
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4: João Félix na defender na kana tuonam. 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Edino aye yimano wa circle for betima FM is me. Pona vai ver o Portugal fora vão o time mudar a chance fim fim o local tinha Brandt aí fora Nuno Mendes é time a true pass to Cristiano Ronaldo Pony Batman Juana Ronaldo left it
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4: Colombia na debona cor Colombia on the move now Colombia Nenso refuse play must continue Nuno Mendes o que é girar Brandt na debona finis. No Mendes. No what didn't I say, you know? Bona baby. Portugal for nothing one. Portugal at the Bonaco. Baby Vitia. But Jim Woodyama. Pedro Neto. I want Tantanoa. But Jim Woodyama. Pedro Neto. Bona Sabedo Nuno Mendes. Portugal on the move.
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4: One of the Jawo Neves a Jemu Dama Vitinha Betimade, a true pass on the right side of attack, Pedro Neto, with Jemu Tentemso, Portugal, and Sudani. 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Bono Timia Trashano, welcome go kick your ball into Portugal. 52 minutes of soccer action. 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
4: 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Akoma. What day Akoma so? Baby Bia with your commentary and Kopo in show. Trotro Drivers Nina. And then a weekend in Tibuko. Namonya with Tereka Kaka. Colombia and Shabby Sanson are Portugal and Swing Team. Born already Colombia for Nafemono. Jefferson Lema, with Jemu de Aquinity. Baby, Davidson Sanchez. Sanchez, Jemu de Ama, John Lucuni.
3: Akuma,
4: Santa
3: Sacco,
4: Jemu de Ama, Gustavo Bautu, Lucuni. With Piambo de Amani goalkeeper. Camelo Vargas. Vargas, Nedina Bonato for Colombia, Sporting Amateur Shirt. Peja bonnet 10-10-10 Portugal for Nafemo baby. What flicker bonnet nice in Nesu baby. Bonnet Masanko. Asabedi Colombia for Honum. James Rodriguez. Jemu Dama Jefferson Lema. Lema done in the whole nicely. O Jemu Odiama Dama. A point of Santiago Arias. Arias has said Jemu Dama Jefferson Lema. O Jeja Bonso. Colombia for Nafemo baby. 52 minutes inside the game. O Bian Swenty Meshavi. What Peja bonnet so bonnet Manko.
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4: Sanchez, a page up on a 10-10-10. We located John Cordoba and so Obetimade. Cordoba, what dear boy and so. What lose your possession? Who know men that's a coffer bottom? Oh, my intercepted bottom. As I believe Colombia for Nafemonum. Colombia and the Bonaba. Colombia, what did your bonus? What lose your possession? What about the Portugal? Portugal and the Bonaco, Jawo Neves. John Evans never gonna connect to me. If it's been one, Pedro Neto. Opiabone ma Ronaldo next to me. Ronaldo and Timan control one of my bonnet.
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4: Colombia, or Jabulim that shell thinking, or look at Gustova, or Jabul, a baby Abentefono, John Cordoba, Cordoba Jabulin Dama, a brother from James Rodriguez Gil. James Rodriguez, formerly Real Madrid Bobocono. 2014 World Cup akoi agro odie nya sem ketwa kra Colombia shebi sansona Portugal won entime shebi 53 minutes inside the game Colombia shebi Portugal won entime
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4: 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Simultaneously now, Algeria and Sunday, Austria. And so, Ebo.
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4: for meeting FM is me. Mene Emmanuel Menu letter. And then we had a live commentary, Nadia Bramo. Born out of the Portugal for Nafemon. Betty Abrante Fenner, Ronaldo Vega. Vega PMP Abonaga Kaka 18 box Nechi or Jemu or the amount of European Diaz Diaz a Jemu the amount of Vitiha Vitiha PMP Abonaga Tempso or Jemu the amount Diego Dalon and the Bonaco for Portugal or Jemu the amount Ronaldo Vega Jemu Tempso Vega and the Bonaco
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4: Bruno Fernandes Fernandes is jabbing in Sabonechi. Portugal. Nuno Mendes now. Mendes in the jabbing. So, Jemu Dama, Renato Vega. Vega Jemu Dama, Brantia Feno Vitinha. 1-2 play Nayajuma. Portugal still in possession. Pedro Neto now. On the left side of attack. A bit me 1 and actually. Bonas Abedi Portugal for Nafemobium. Vitinha and Jaboneco. Vitinha. Jemu Dama, João Felix. Felix and Jemu Dama, Nuno Mendes. Mendes on the left side of attack. We're located at Brantia Feno. João Felix. A bit more one. Portugal next to them.
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4: Colombia, they are defending very, very well. Colombia, they are defending very, very well. Jankai Musa say, I never have a game in a Benaria. They are not Ghana and Colombia never more. Say, I never caught the Say, I never caught the end of Colombia. Sampaya John Ebija. Say, Ampaya John Ebija. Why, NS? Colombia and Portugal. Gentle commentary to Bonavadi, Pedro Neto, on the right side of attack. But Jemu Dama, Diego Dalo, and Tempso. Portugal.
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4: 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Bonavadi, a branch of Fenu Rubin, Diaz. Diaz, a Jemu Dama. The goalkeeper, Diego Costa. Costa, Jemu Dama, Renato Vega. Vega, and Jemu Bonasso. Center circle, which is already. Jemu Dama, Rubin Diaz. Diaz, now the Bonaco for Portugal. Rubin Bon on the left side of attack. Abedi Abrante for Nuno Mendes. Mendes, a Piano Dama, João Felix. 1-2-3. Or Sergio forward, Nuno Mendes. Sergio forward, Sadio Bonabonechi. Bonaco, Abedi Abrante for Vitinha. Vitinha Jabone with Ama Pedro Neto on the right side of attack. Pedro
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4: Portugal Saka Fabon. With Jabone with Ama on the left side of attack. João Felix. Felix a Pedro Jabone Tete. A bit more one and a Into the waiting arms of goalkeeper Fernando Camelo Vargas. Watch a ball in the Ama Colombia. Camelo Vargas at a ball in the Ama Colombia. DR Congo and Shelby Sansuna Uzbekistan Shabako. DR Congo Omuntimiente Omaka. Uzbekistan Shabako Omuntimiente.
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4: 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Bidino A. Imanola Psychophobia Femi is me. Commentary continues. Bonaway Center Circle Baby. Bedia Branch Fano. Diago Dalo. Jemudama. Pedro Neto. Neto Le Pasno. Or look at Jao Felix. Felix Betsbane. A chance. Next to Debbie. Cristiano Ronaldo. This chance was easy to score than to miss. And so assistant line to say. And you're offside the Mobono Frontier Portugal. This chance was easy to score than to miss Cristiano Ronaldo. And so now why you're outside. Opusunyaka. And Onya Haban Kranawatiari. Onya Haban Kranawatiari. 87.9 FM Suni. 87.9 FM Suni. 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
4: 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Bona Babi Colombia Fana Femonum. Colombiana de Bonaco with Jim Mutan Tepson. Abedi Davison Sanchez. Sanchez Nede Bonaco. Jemu Yamani goalkeeper, Diego Costa. Costa Jemu Yama Brantefano, John Lukuni, Lukuni the PMP Bonaga Cracker. Jemu Yama Brantefano, Davison Sanchez. Back to Lukuni Bio. Colombia still in possession with a Shane Finfi. Jefferson Lema now for Colombia. Jemu Yama Santiago Arias on the right side of the field.
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4: 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Wapay Japon at 30. Portugal for Nafemono. Next to Diego Dalo, Pimbonaman, goalkeeper. Into the waiting arms of Diego Costa, top one and ten times. So, a baby, a branch, a fennel. Rubin Diaz, or Jemu Dama, Renato Vega. Renato Vega, Jemu Dama, Rubin Diaz, Bill. Back to Nuno Mendes. Mendes, not the Bonacu Nasinabi. Will Pimbonaqua. A baby, Colombia. Colombia, not the Bonaba. Jefferson Lema. Leman at the Bonaco, Jemu Dama James Rodriguez. Rodriguez at the Bonaco for Colombia. A true pass. Colombia
3: on the move now.
4: Colombia. Let's do that. Mamma mia. Mamma mia. Richard Rios and Branton Obemu Sesiano. It was a clearing opportunity also to be said. Edema Colombia. Mamma mia. This chance was easy to score than to miss.

0: Basna should be. Panama wedding Rafaelio, or Jemu, and Tentemso, Portugal, moving for Neto, Rafis play must continue. Colombia and the Bonaco, Colombia, Upia Bono, on the right side of attack, a Betime Wana, Colombia, Betimania go, Colombia, Neto Debbie, Colombia.
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0: Pressure upon pressure. Colombia for the pressure on them, Portugal, and Yasem Ketakra. 87.9 FM to me. Panama de Luis Diaz on the left side of attack. Luis Diaz, a true pass next to me. James Rodriguez. Hey. Pressure upon pressure. Pressure upon pressure. Renato Vega. What clear lines now? Adam and Portugal. And your corner kick. Luis Diaz, a pian ball in 10 times. Colombia. Referee Simon Sankobo ball in 4-4. Referee Simon Sankobo ball in 4-4. I'm a pian ball in 10 times. Luis Diaz, a bit better. Luis Diaz, a German, a James Rodriguez. And line swing, a bit better. Colombia. Let's go. Referee say, play must continue. Referee say, play must continue. Next to that be. Referee say, play must continue. And you foul your board, it's ya Colombia Boboku. Bono and foul. Portugal for nothing more, baby. Portugal for nothing more, baby. 87.9 FM to me. 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
0: Pedro Neto. Neto a gem with Tentenso. 1-2 play. On a Diago Dalo. Dalo and the Bonaco. Neto reference a foul. Touchline ho baby. Reference Bona a foul. Jambo Bona Fentia, Colombia Bobokun. 74 minutes of soccer action. Colombia Shabi, Portugal Swent Men Shabi. Colombian Shabi Sanson of Portugal Swent Men Shabi. Medino A, Emmanuel Psychophobic in your family is me. Mene Emmanuel Menu Leto. Jamie Rony Acabo made a life commentary at the Bramo. Bonavadu Rafaelio, Leon de Bonaco Leto. Rafi say, play must continue. One Jeff Aono. Panama by the goalkeeper from Camilo Vargas. Upian Bona de Man, Brant Defend Davidson Sanchez. Sanchez Nede Bonaco. For Colombia, Davidson Sanchez. With Jabo in 10 times. Next to Diego Dalo de Bona Afrano. Or the Bona Afrano Man. A treasure or a defending Troy in a 2-1 offensive Portugal. Colombia for Sanchez. Number 11 shattered. John Arias Equante. On the James Rodriguez, who will be in
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0: James Rodriguez, named John Arias. I will be in our country. I'm a brand new fellow. Castano, so by the side, Kelly B. Ariama, Colombia. 75 minutes of play. Bianco and Timmy Shabby. Akuma FM Sunni. The dinner, Emmanuel Cycle for Betina Frame is me. Panavedi Renato Vega with Jemu Diaco on the left side of attack. Abedi Abrante Feno, Rafael Leo, Leo Nede Bonaco, a long pass with Timayade, Leo Nede.
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0: Bono with me at Rashero. A corner kick came up on a Fentia Colombia. Santiago Arias on a clear line, Snow Adema Colombia. Portugal for Nenya Fau, Amanya corner kick rather. Portugal, corner kick. Jambo Bonafentia, Colombia. Game on.
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0: Colombia against Portugal. Bruno Fernandes Nako Jabonetti. 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On Nako Jabonetti. 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

0: 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Portugal.
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0: Diago Dalo. E kaka Kirby kan Brighton in ya go. E dey ma Portugal. 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Then you see Kelle Bono. 18 box in the baby. Roberto Martinez is born in the same way. Portugal, Shebi Sansuna. Colombian, Suentime, Shebi. A Casimano, Duba, Dumia Luna. A Kensen United, Yakuna Reye. Portugal, Shebi Sansuna.
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0: Colombian, Suentime, Shebi. Commentary continues. A true pass. Colombia on the move now. A chance, Colombia. A between one and less today. Portugal for that club on line. A Pedro Pedro Neto on the right side of attack. Pedro Neto, Sergeant forward. A between Pedro Neto, Odinja Bonasson and so. Rafia Jeffao. Rafia Jeffao, the man Pedro Neto. Etia body, Etia Colombia. Touchline, Hobby. Dear God, the land of Jabonet, you're Pian Valentin. O Jebon da Shen Fifi.
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0: Mendes Nedabonaco. O Jemu de Ma Cristiano Ronaldo. 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Asabe de Nuno Mendes. O Jemu de Ma Rafaelio. O second baseman. And Ronaldo de Madabane. Ronaldo. Want to play Najma. Portugal. On the move mark. Portugal. Let's do that. Mamma mia. Portugal. Scandrin all their chances. Portugal. Scandrin all their chances. Bono aya corner kick. Bono aya corner kick here. Ball it here, Colombia. Portugal for a side, more chances in Nina.
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0: 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World Cup game. Portugal against Colombia. Bono aya corner kick. Yen Shady Oshe. Mrs. Koseya, the Anacha, Ghana, and Colombian Ebo. Say Koseya, my given Bonaria. Ghana and Colombia. Bono Aya Konaki. Portugal, Bode, Tia Colombia. 1, 2, 3. Or Pedro Bono. A between one and a city. Colombia for a club license.
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0: Ricardo, Ricardo, Pian Bono, a locating striker, a betman wanna, Colombia on the move now, Colombia at East Rang Nesudevi. Portugal for an interception, one intended to. Diago Dalo, with Jabulim Dama, a brand of Nuno Mendes. Nuno Mendes, another one call. Nuno Mendes, a true pass to João Félix Nesudevi. Rafaelio, a cofa one for Portugal. Rafaelio, another one call. Refusey foul. Refusey bona foul. Yema bona fentia. Colombia boboko. I can't say anymore. Shania
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0: Obia suentine shebi. Colombia shebi Sansuna. Portugal suentine shebi. Colombia shebi Sansuna. Portugal suentine shebi. Hey. I reset Bentano. 81 minutes of soccer action. 81 minutes of soccer action. Colombia Shebi Sansuna, Portugal Suentimation. I can't say anymore. I can't say anymore.
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0: Portugal really foul. Portugal really foul. 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And DR Congo, our 4 points as a stance now. Bono Air Fire and Bono Etia Colombia. Nuno Mendes a Pedro Bono Etia Box in the Sudan. Colombia for that club online.
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0: 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Medino Air, Emmanuel Cycle for Betina Femme is me. Emmanuel Menu Letter and Swah. Ricardo Suarez, Pepe El Porto, Mr. Samuel Echampo, El Commandant, Ebusu Apeni, no, no, no. 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Mr. Samuel Echampo, Mr. Raf Sakodie, Steven Buadi, Stivo, Said Kovac,
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0: DJ China, Team Ninina, Aya Park Daniel Sam Kitoka, Bona Wabedi, Colombia Fonwo, Colombia Nadebonoko, Gustavo, Jemu Dama, Jefferson Lema, Lema, Jebolum Tentesso, Jefferson Lema, Opiapia Bonica Kaka, Jemu Dama, Brantia Fenno, Santiago Nazareno, Sadabona Banachi, DR Congo, third place ranking, Roberto So Mienu,
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0: Zientro Commentary, Mr. Bonabedi, DR Congo. 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Mrs. Ayesaya, my game in the Baleria. Ghana and Colombia, Nabet Chayamso. Ghana and Colombia, Nabebo. Sekoseya. Na give me the ball area.
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0: And I'm a Sugusamutin. A true pass. Pedro Neto on the move now for Portugal. Pedro Neto. Ojemu Dama. João Neves Nasu ready. Osado Bonabalechi. Abedi Abrante Feno. Pedro Neto. On the right side of attack. Pedro Neto. Or try and Diago Dalale Pasno, the Bonashel Fifi, Portugal and the Boneva, Portugal, but Jemu Dama, Abrante Fenom, Renato Vega, Vega Jemu Dama Nuno Mendes, Mendes Nedabonaco, for Portugal, Mendes,
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0: 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Pedro Neto, Neto Betmane, Neto, Neto Betmane, Wadanenho, Neto, a true pass on the left side of attack. I bet you Rafaelio, Luache, Rafaelio, Wache, Rafaelio, Betmane, Rafaelio, Rafaelio, Nesudeli. Portugal, Portugal, Etia Bosni, Betmane, Portugal, Portugal, Nesudeli. 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
0: 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Amo sayo mo chances ni nyina Portugal for amo sayo mo chances ni nyina 87.9 FM suni Akuma FM Boda Akuma so 87.9 FM suni 86 minutes of soccer action Colombia shebi sansona Portugal so entimiership I can't say the man she nyasem kito akra DR Congo 2, Uzbekistan 1.
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0: 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Portugal shebi sans na Colombia 20 men shebi. 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Goalkeeper fan Camelo Vaga.
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0: Colombia na de boneba. Center circle baby. Colombia surging forward. Colombia a true pass on the right side of attack. Colombia Betmane, Colombia, or the Bone Remo, 18 Bosnian, a Betman Wana, 18 a chance now to be. Portugal for Naclam Lansno, Rubin Diaz, Waclele Lansno, Ayama, Portugal, Amato Bonantentaso. Panasabadi Colombia for a femonum. And East Wing into the 80 ambassadors to goalkeeper. A chance, Nato.
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0: Mamma mia. Colombia sporting number 25 shattered. It was a bicycle kick from him. Ekaka Krebison Konya first goal, Yama Colombia. Ekaka Krebison Konya first goal. Yama Colombia. Bono a goal kick. Jambo Bono and Fentia. Colombia Boboku. 87.9. World Cup Kentucky.
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0: And a motor champion Piero. And then Mr. Samuel Champion, Stephen Body. And then the entire team Ningina. I will Diase. I'm gonna Ghana game against Croatia de Bremono. And Numre Misumene Letter. In the studios, Portugal against Colombia. Yansu Yade Bremo. We didn't know you man all said before betting from me. Zentra commentary so Portugal on the move now. Portugal, Diego Dalo, we're done in the whole nicely. We'll pin one of them on Bruno Fernandes.
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0: Renato Vega. Vega the Bona Kunachi. A baby a branch from Rubin Diaz. Back to Renato Vega. Jamuda Mani goalkeeper. Diego Costa. Diego Costa, Jamu, the man in defender. Diego Dalo, Daloto, a brand of fellow Pedro Neto, Neto Sadi Bonashe Fifi, Portugal, Pian Pia Bonne, Kakakaka, Pepa, Pepa, Pepa, Pepa, a movie behind the body. 89 minutes of soccer action. I can't any tenebe, Ebiasa, not 90 minutes ringing at Maso, Portugal, Shabi Sansona,
1: Colombia, 87.9, Kumasi.
0: Colombia and Portugal, Bias went to Messi. Bias went to Messi. Colombia and Portugal, Bias went to Messi. 90 minutes, Ningina, Timasu Abuchafo. 90 minutes, Ningina, Timasu. 90 minutes, Ningina, Timasu. We are doing 5 minutes of additional time. A chance for Colombia, rather. Colombia, let's go, baby. Bono went to me at Rational. Yeah, corner kick, yeah, ball it, yeah. Portugal.
1: Akuma FA, 87.9, Kumasi.
0: Bono, yeah. Corner kick, yeah, Bono Fentia, Portugal. Akuma 87.9. Obo Pia Bono Tentaso. Colombia. Omna de Bono call. Colombia. And East Wing, 80 Ambassador. A chance! To Rafi say, assistant line two, I say outside, assistant line two say outside, Davidson Sanchez, only in your goal line, so Rafi assistant line two, Waji offside, Colombia, I will break it, the virginity of the game,
1: hey,
0: Colombia team, I'm very, very, very, very strong, I'm going to Ghana here, say if you run to a kill one number two, c'est un fiora en toi. Cremon Lebetu. Timothy Sanchez. Goal under review. Yeah, je sais Portugal. Et game on Colombia, boy. Colombia, goal on best stand here. Goal under review. Colombia, c'est. Goal under review. Goal under review. Goal under review.
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0: 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Nuno Mendes a quadje. You're offside. Bono a offside. Diego Costa. Ole Jambolechi. DR Congo 3. Uzbekistan 1. 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
0: 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We are doing 5 minutes of additional time. One of the Rafaelio or the Bono Romo. 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
0: 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Portugal 0. 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Bien bon intentant. Portugal. On the move line to them. Colombia 4 intercepted bono. McLaren on the lines now. Bono TV and trash.
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0: A defending throwing into bono frontier Colombia. Bono a defending throwing. Yeah, 2-8 here Colombia intentant. Medino a Emmanuel Cycle for Betty from Ismi. Portugal to ball and 10 steps. Ref is the play must continue. Hey. Ref is the play must continue. One yoshe, son of massa. Remember this Yakano. Colombia and the Boneba. Colombia, Colombia, Colombia, Colombia. Omna de Boneco. Colombia, a betman wanna. I bet you Luis Diaz. Luis Diaz betman. Colombia, Colombia, next to me. Bola Gokopim. Hey. Colombia, I was a football. A super, next to goalkeeper Diego Costa. Asimini. Goalkeeper Diego Costa Simini. Watch a bonu Kuanyama, Portugal. Goalkeeper Diego Costa, watch a bonu Kuanyama, Portugal. 87.9 FM. Akuma Wodai Akumaso. Portugal Shelby Sansona. Colombia Suente Mesim. Group K game na Etojan. Group K game. Cecilia never body.
1: 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Come on.
0: Cecilia never yet. Cecilia never consolia. Name aya Duma. Next week, Saturday. Ghana against Colombia never ball. A home match 1:30. I just a Saturday require Sunday to know and upon. Hey. World Cup game. Colombia and Chile besides Portugal's 20 mission. 0-0 the score line. Portugal 0. Colombia 0. Rubin Dias.
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0: Portugal and the ball in the referee upon a beam. Referee upon a beam. 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Game in the team upon a way. Portugal and Shebi. 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Portugal and Shebi, Sa and Sona. 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Portugal and Shebi, Sa and Sona. 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Game Nina, Timia Bonaria. Game Nina, Timia Bonaria. Portugal and Ronaldo. 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

0: Portugal, Chevy Sansona. 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It is this year, Group K teams are qualifying. Hey, Colombia, I'm in a top pool league, no? League log, no? I'm in 7 points.
1: Akuma Colombia, 87.9.
0: And you have 7 points. Portugal, you have 5. And DR Congo. 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And a bebo. 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
0: World Cup game against Portugal and Colombia. Let's check out some enemy. We in aya de luma ono. Bakali jaya so in aya sa uma wane pe. Ghana game in Croatia boy no. Ekoye ND 2-1 in favor of Croatia. Ntinyame aduma next week Sunday anopa. 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Opusunya ka Ronaldo. 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Ita bu bi. 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
1: 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And then we are saying that they come and say they haven't watched it. 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
1: Hello. 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
1: Now, what you saying?
0: Oh, yes, Adam.
1: I'm not sure.
0: Hello? Hello?
2: Hello?
0: Patrick, you feel ready, you know? Meet you.
2: I'm not sure.
0: Jazzy. Any other person challenge them when they're married? I'm when they're married, we see Kasem. Anyway, Juma. Into me, Nada. Huh? Into me, Nada. And Tiano Paya, but my dinner, baby, woman. What it? And now? What it? And no pay, but my dinner, baby, woman. I mean, you want the informal. Hello. What does it in a radio no home? Tina Memfa. True free radio no, as I aim my son did
3: 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And the preferred
0: 0244 0244 14 13 15 Mr. Ofran watching with radio and I say, what do radio no? And send to your calling to you, Ebasa, Yasubeya. Amen, Pa.
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0: As I Yasubeya. 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To me, I clear. Am I any at the old council? Nay, to me, I day. To me, Abua. To me, Abua. The number is 0244 14 13 15 Hello. Good morning. I don't want to answer it. Okay. 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
7: Amen.
0: Michia mia minua Reverend Samuel Yamson African Gasket. Baby I will be amichia. Ame pa.
7: Amen.
0: Upi fundaka na kutubi. Ame pa. 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We sit down we now talk area. Kawasa utu fundaka na dia siwo. said a bear who are way actually mass and young cancer of a sana, Daka with the MP, at Ukushabus no Haja, Daka with the MP, with the Adaka and the Manamatrix. The Reverend Samuel Yamson, a Subulu, Amepa, Oyeminia, Oye, Oyemikos meet or Kumasi Technical University, Amepa, and in the year 2000. Amen. Africa gasket to call Binya gasket, a papa. Opposite Roman Catholic. Amen. Amen. 0244 14 13 15 0244 14 13 15 dreams are powerful than prophetic. Because in comes idea, Meshawa, most yadi be kaho. Hallelujah.
7: Amen.
0: So for be say best year one first spices and guha and nipano nyin to the background. 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Amen. 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And how many come se ben and come se do do a sen abo a better mem. 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By which and come shidi. Amen pa. Men kas and come shen you. But shall day su ye, because endi unyame di ama true so no na unyame edi ama na direct. Bibi anka hu bi.
7: Yeah.
0: Amen. Ba waso da ye wo sa pen komse. Hallelujah. Obi fra papa da ya me son ye wo che na se wi ose papa unhunu hwe. Amen pa. 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Amen pa. 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Praise God. 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
7: 0244. 14. 13. 15.
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0: Bomodina anope brabi humi why? 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
1: 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Love a Mokaba.
2: Yeah, Jamapa.
1: Pump to say,
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1: Yamia, the meeting couldn't.
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2: Amen, Yamishapa. 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A Radian, what didn't it to me, Sanya no pay? 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I want to talk about the favor of the Lord. Na bendi paswa. Se sendi pabla bo. 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From Genesis to Revelation. Omunya santu mibi. Na mesre radi adumi sa emra usu anopei. Onu wabusia. May the favor of the Lord locate you. Emra usu. Samini wimu. In the mighty name of Jesus. When we talk about favor, we are talking about the grace of God. We are talking about the blessings God has bestowed upon someone. No, no, pay emra also. Genesis chapter number 6. Verse 7 was in the radical say, my people in the pa, a bow on a free assassin, and the empire life, the pastor could see into Tibuan and moi. We are in Iwim Numa, as if we say, Menumi, who said, May you want. Verse number 8 was in the Noah deal in Yan Coupon and Nima Dom. Noah, but Noah found grace in the sight of the Lord. No idea on your coupon name at all. Mama, I no pay Miss Rempire the mouth. Sever be a brabonesia could be. So Oben 19 young couple. Oben Shen young coupon was soon here. Watch with the bonny one. And then not Tomon and Tosso. Barbara said, I didn't know who so bonipa. No, ye and I just saw the insuba say we are seen. I do know what's with dear. I said, no, no, what dear when you're not going to my tongue. I pray for this favor to somebody who is listening to me right now. Somebody needs the favor of the Lord. And I pray that the Lord will give this favor to you in the name of Jesus. Bible says, according to Genesis chapter number 18. Bible says, Nabufu be beshra. Abraham. Abraham catch him, say. Semenimunima dumudia. Memunt chumunko. do not pass me by. 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

0: Psalm 90, verse number 17. 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Listen, na yena urade nyankopo onim tiemra yesu. 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And the radian mutemra also. 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I say favor to life or so. May grace speak for you. Nasa Adomnica Samawa. To me be any way to my solitude on a pay. Radian Tomnus and Casama. Luke chapter number 2. Verse number 52. The favor of the Lord. And the end to be sure. As na Yesu, enyi ni nyansa ne kesiye mu, ni nyankopon ni nipa nchen atum. 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Oni ebetna. Is a man full of grace. Bible says, "I do not know cry any ashenema." 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Myself a radi fever and torso. A radin simshra. I am many power de forno, a mouse on a pay. Minanko Ponshra no new ye, a way ye sweet him. I'm with my friend on a pay, number 0244540721. 0244540721. Aya Kuma 87.9. Na a radia kwa. Reverend Charles Yeboa, ewo fiha, obetimi ajone yen, ansana akwasole. Okay, mami mfa we mfu ya, kojo, hello? Yes, sir, boss. Nine, ya, why? I take it off from me, okay. So, basan tan senye nem, why? I want to 1 degree junction and degrees. God bless you. 0244540721. And no pain, you're going to me, Juma, Omega Grace. Now, or Jennifer, who didn't swear in your mother, I'm a two minutes front of pay. A radia man and Sasso, Jennifer, who did a Juma number is 0244. I'm in for being free here. Hello? And count, I want to say. Na mi sha ne pa mo medase 0244540721 So be to my journey a higher coma 87.9. A radio quacha se born anim a shiano pen a radin shrow. Now I knew a coma so idea my 0344 54 0721 0344 54 0721. Hello? Hello? Yes, sir. Hello? Hello? Hello? Yes, sir. Good morning, boss. Yes, sir. Do not say. Amen. The bomb pies be a quam, mammy, free so I know from why. 0244 54 0721. Ahia Koma 87.9 na Radidi for an Radin Yanko Pony Ye we yes Christo Dim. Hello?
1: Hello?
0: Yes. Oh okay, Janyamino Kesepa 0244 54 0721. On friend me that and your first time obiti my friend na Adibia Dawa Kuma so we are friend him on Piama Adibia Dao so Radin Yankopon MU Kwan Fandom Ewo Yesu Christo Dim 0244 54 0721. Ebi ane your first time awo team obiti my friend me awo 0244 54 0721. Ne Radi Egusa Ushane Mano Pei na onso Radi Beton Supa de Atua Brabo so ne Radi Bekao 0244 54 0721. Okay, mami Fabi. Hello? Hello? Yeah, morning. Oh, okay. I didn't find it. I'm a point of family number. Why? I'm a family for hello? Hello? Hello? Hello? 0244-54-0721. 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
0: 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Yeah, yeah. 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Oh Jesus. Hello? 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Amen. Amen. Amen. Oh Jesus. 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But me free so from the income. Why? 0244 54 0721. Eja anasu fihano pay. na me sire favor sɛ nto na me ma bi wɔ frɛ me sisi a labadaba si kabo sataya. Hello. 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Hello. Yes, sir. Yes, sir, boss. Oh, Sumana Samana Kosaya, dear, dear, Radia Samunko. Then could did you man or pay to me was on him? Your wife will not die. She will live to declare the worship of the living God in the mighty name of Jesus. Be free, sir, from a number. Hello? Hello? Yes. Favor, now here, Radem Fantum and Opeka. Amen. If you suffer, my number winner. Hello? Yeah. Good morning, boss. To me, beer, Nihua, a switcher, rather dear. So all power belong to God. Oh, nine, no. My tommy, I'll hear what you Christ to deem. I answer no, dear, what you Christ to deem. Be break your task, be a dear, be a what you Jesus' name. If we saw from it, Kabada Bada Bada Busatada. Who saw you 2 minutes? Hey, yet you want to pay? Allah Badaba. Hello? And Council Sabada Bada Bada Bada Bada Bada. Oh, I define a son come what in. I did 2 minutes, Juman. If we saw from number way. 0244-540721. Adomina ye juma, adomina ye juma, offer me and sign for me, German sign was offer me, main free beam. If you swan out offer me. Oh, last see, Cabro Santaya. Hello? Hello? A dear be at it, and chitty one, chitty what to me. Me check what you should deem. A few boom who are brabo say, quay what? If you swan offer me, I'll take it to me, why? Okay, 0244-540721. I akuma 87.9 na Radio Akwa Prophet Charles Yebuani Joshua Nyankopon ofia no pay na Joshua Nyankopon ofia dia odofo na metumi no so eye adwuma no pay Radio Fane Sankan wati Radio Fane Sankan dia onamu biala Radio Fane Sankan no Jenny Fane odi nyo dia in the name of Jesus obetima frame 0244-540721 obetima frame ahaya kuma 87.9 na Eradia kwa chase bu anyamitu mi eye juma no pay na obetima join me sisi ya ewo akuma 87.90244 540721. 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Hello. 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Yes, sir. Yes, madam. Oh yeah. 0244-540721. 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Oh, la basu ko la satata la bada bada bada ba. 0244-540721. Oh, Jesus Christ. Jesus Christ. Jesus Christ. Ka bada bada bada ba. Hello? Yes. Good morning. Favor in your kesimoka. Amen. We free so free. My number we now. Hello, I'm before we free. Hello. Hello. Good boss. Yes. Who here? Radenya kupon im tiemra usuai. The new flow. How near man? We free so free. My number we now. I'm trying to be. Oh Jesus. Hello. Yes. Fever in your casimo. Why? Hello? Sabada badaba. Hello? Fever and toss. Why? 0244. Hello. Hello. Hello. Favor and Toby are all from will be a wood team in the name of Jesus. The Ashisha woman, I'm a chem now, Chimu. The Alibi Banasua, my chem, premature, the Michem. Soon, dear Benjamin, so hello. Radden Fan and San Kawati, Ningwasi, be a Michemo, yes, we deem. Shabadabadabadaba. Shabadaba, Katuriaba, soon tatata. Saberema, Saberema, Nidini Jesus, oh Laba Kabo. Hello? Yeah. Radden Fan and San Kam. Oh Jesus, hello? Oh, Nami M. Paja, what Bible said, Radden, you 3 page of 4. Ah, Radden Mount Suit, I see. Yeah, from number, we refuse to Hawaii. 0244 540721 Sandra Tunsu. And now, Miss Cornacopon Fanning San County. I'll say, what could be what to say? Yes, sir, the bomb pile mouse true couldn't say, Cossay. And the Benina, Miss Show 21 days, you ban anti what? When Antiam was our coy or Jumami free, so from an animal. Pinsu keke me mom paye ngusu wae. Bible say, Osmana asem, Psalm 107 verse 20, emma ni ku di juma, emma ni ku sayari. Radin sayari anopewe Yesu Christo dimu. There is power in the word of God. Alaba sataya. Hello? 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If you saw na edin come meta mana so. 0244540721. 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Yeah, 3 days fasting, mammy. Why? We started from Wednesday. We free so any of the home come on the time and asunti from me. We must be free so from me. Hello. Yes. Morning. What to say? But this a rather by the case of my wife. If free so from me number we now. Hello. Hello? Hello? Yes. Sister Fieni. Hey, we tell one catch. You see, at the same. What you mean, auntie? Pumana and chess. But I'm Pumudi and what you have been. Oh, Nyankopon ni stroke ni mi free so a pensula me mon pa stroke ni na beko why na me asem wo to me why ami asem ne man kwa we da say hello. Yes, Radin Nyankopon in shira why mi free so a me no won koma ya frame ni komo. Hello. Yes, Aja. When Nanti were yesterday, my bomb pire man, I have been soon, and my mom pire man, why? They are leaning in a big journey where yesterday. Oh, Laba, I'm a free, sir, just call me. Hello? Oh, Laba, hello?
1: Hello?
0: Yes?
1: I'm
0: a free, sir, no, from me. Hello? Hello? Yes, sir. 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Yes, Kofi Atta Asafo. 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Ufia tanya mi shira ibi share wa sorry. 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Hello. 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Ya shisha fa obi ho matwam. In the name of Jesus, the name that is above every other name. The name is Jesus Christ. Oh la ba ba ba ba. Onu odi tu mini nyina ma no. And the general word Edin pa. My insia, I was Santancian, you know, or so by Santancian, you know, copon to me, you know, all power belong to God. Out of all, the idea toast, and I just say radio, obey and so amount. The 2 minutes are for Santancian, you know, number near 0244 54 0721. Yawa da we may yet miracle service a year watch night. Watch night can see Yawa da we. A year full of signs and miracles. A year, sa, a year, dum. Be a year, no doubt, I'm on Fanemara. Now, copon be pigeon, what? Shabba da ba da ba da ba da ba ka ba da ba. Hello? Yes, I was. Jesus, Adumu. Oh, la ba si ka ba da bo. Rade, enshire fio. 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Nieman kuyi u fio. Four. I didn't find a son can why? I mean, shall I me free swap from needing come up? I said, Yamantem, a besame jammer, my father. Hello? Yes. Yeah, now what to say? Me free swap, no friend, you didn't come with you. Why? But time, and I saw the frame number winner. My father, I'm not gonna do. Ama. Hey, lick from what to say? Church lake you for nina. Mama, me tab nasun timi free swap from me, any dear quanso. Pacho, na Michelle Faswati Masi. Hello? Me shref fever be se en found to kwawati. Me free swap from me number we na. Hello?
1: Hello.
0: Good morning, what to say?
1: Yeah,
0: will be your bonnie me chem. Tidi Amekano, untidi Anye, for sure. 0244-54-0721, yes. I'm in Fawi. Hello? Hello? Mame, first of Mame. Hello, first of Mame? Of Mame, so intimate, so. Okay, Mame, first of Mame. Hello, first of Mame? Mama? Yes, I do, Mama, now, so. I'm in question, shit out ministry, why? On your case, Tuesday, I'm a me who counseling. Why? Michelle. Hello? Me free so for me time na so 0244 54 0721. Me free so wa for me a obetima free back na ye din komo ma me fa la so la na me nya jumadi ni nyina ma
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0: aja ho to say. 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
0: 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Bye.
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3: 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At the World Cup, we brought our Bobuan way near to the day. 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After commentary. Yabetson Yomasu, a bra, or predicted near Busso questions, Amoyano. Yet the walk up near Bum Monteso, where BTSK one pop, our Sasso, vibration pop, our Dakodom, the village bow, Kenya Sabrim, a Donko 1-2-3 pop, our Diasin,
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3: Black Castle Grill, our Kumasa City Mall, and then Miawadua Aka, School for Nusi and Yuan Fim, and Yabet Piamo KNUST, Kumasa Technical University, University of Skills Training and Development, and then Adapt. 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I will walk up here for all the excitement, the suspense, the drama, and the Akano CIA on Akuma 87.9 FM. Some person so Jimmy and Safre 0246 442 5372. 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
0: Ya me dear.
1: That's queen is.
0: Hey.
1: Watch dog.
0: That's
1: oh,
0: right. Wow.
1: Oh.
0: Oh. Una Father's Day man hu.
1: Hello question. Na ma papa fo nyina happy Father's Day.
0: Ah, wa person here wan be ko hu dance queen wo ye bi.
1: Oh. I mean, Chapa Kusibuafo.
0: I'm going to be a little bit of a
1: Onchiano, with me the qua co sunyan, no abadoso, my best in the quantuani at the idea.
0: Ah,
1: you will chum.
0: Oh, oh,
1: oh,
0: oh,
1: oh, oh, oh, oh, oh, oh, oh, oh, oh, oh, oh, oh, oh, oh, oh, oh,
0: oh,
1: oh, oh, oh,
0: oh, oh, oh, oh, oh,
2: oh, oh, oh, oh, good morning.
0: Morning.
2: This is your idea, you know, Mr. Sari Construction.
0: Hey! That's right. Get it?
2: Oh, Galeno, Galeno.
0: Ah.
2: Hey, Galeno. Why would be this street in Pajazo?
0: Swati.
2: Hey, Mr. William. William, you're now running for the guy. And Calhoun called Drust on the pharmacy.
0: Have it, have it. That's all I get with
2: you. Ah, you're
0: doing it. Sabiris,
2: Sabiris, Sabiris, Sabiris, Sabiris, Sabiris, Sabiris, Edina obo bona na de wani na olesia na because tin ba bu bie di
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0: oh
2: ani chamo papa papa
0: that's it
2: chagrika bura so fo
0: nwa nwa na chino aye twene no
2: ah
0: na na suki ye hwekusua ene so ye hwenwa ah
2: sa
0: mhe
2: ani chamo e kufa
0: that's it hello
3: ugo ko mio
0: bengbon
3: e so mi chao pa
0: that's it
3: me do pa we so fo so fo so ara o niska
0: mhm
3: wa fu na se ene ye hwenwa
0: ah nwa
3: Hello.
2: Papa, brother, Council,
0: Council.
2: I am out from the room from respect to you.
0: Oh,
2: my dear.
0: Oh, my dear. I
2: was a chief inspector, Dudu, the name of Jassy.
0: Oh, then I say,
2: chief inspector, Dudu, retired chief inspector, Dudu, some money, Juma,
0: Mati.
2: I don't put a grow.
0: You.
2: I grow in a manual town by way. You also my money. I was going to
0: sell.
2: You made the work once, my gun, and my eat
0: you.
2: And then you eat you and what? And pass on one.
0: Namisha. Can a power when you are so pass or cofum? Now they wouldn't chin a gun in Yasipa, nor the Magnad, not to him. That you see. Hello?
4: Who?
0: A boss who
4: are they? Hey, I'm so good.
0: Hey,
4: I'm from Brooklyn.
0: Brooklyn, Brooklyn.
4: Yeah,
0: I'm from Manhattan.
4: I'm from Manhattan. Yeah, that is where I'm from.

0: Hello.
1: Hello.
0: Yes. Yes.
1: Yo. About you. Last time you much like you say, I call up for me or Tamelo, but you know I didn't like how move him.
0: I didn't like how you. What
1: I say?
0: I didn't like how you.
1: Na mo se mo tire mo je do bi so watermelon ni carrot na mo ka ba ku bi ka ho me we fie no
0: na aprobe why
1: me la cho yo
0: okay
1: participate
2: that 87.9 kumasi
0: hey you of course be see see ya hello ten times so ya buy a program so and a date.
3: The only Papa promise. Good morning.
0: Yes, yes, yes.
3: I'm not going to be a Asana, but you could see a fact on your opinion. I got your one and a
0: Kusia, no more than Dino.
3: Eh,
0: or re?
3: Well, you could share it with the other, you know.
0: Ah, now, Mabo, why not the Kusiana Mano?
3: Who quite what told you, you know, Zania? For you could share it with the other, you know.
0: Ah, Debbie Mintia said, who's who are running? What running? Then I know who not worry.
3: That was your matron idea, or what?
0: Still, I was having a jazz. Hello,
4: hello, Papa.
0: Yes,
4: I'm putting myself up. I tell you, I'm self-driven. What's my channel? What do you have for? You have to cover. I could get to go to Chiaco. You put a moon program. You have Umbra. Yes, sir. I'm quite from four. Yes, sir. This is a chair program. You have Umbra
0: and Jeff for party no basso. Messi and Che, would you consult? Hello.
5: Ah, Professor Foley, good morning.
0: Good morning.
5: Offenders, you got a few more info.
0: Are you?
5: I'm in South Park, my pa, Woody.
0: Mate.
5: Ashton, Banafona no Monoa, and one of my genie, as you go, Master Fumina.
0: Ashton,
5: and Banafona, Omona, and one mono, Yana, what you genie,
0: no fine.
5: Ashton, Banafon,
0: a fine banana, Ashton, yes.
5: Oh, Ashton, a buffer could talk across you in a Banafona, and one mono, my genie, and Master Fum
0: said, ah,
5: we've gone out, she said, and you woman, I don't know what.
0: Jenny didn't say, Manashi.
5: Ah, let me stop, Barney, my dad,
0: you.
6: 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I'm going to say, why? I'm going to say, program.

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1: Every new court, Mr. Ramua. 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I said, be a line, didn't you, Memphre? 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
2: I will be dying.
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0: of the future.
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4: Ya ja.
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0: Ah.
4: Pa wadaro ma last week. Me no come in church last week eja. 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O ma se o ma na itu why. Wadaro ma say o man wo tu because police station there chi say na police phone tete akonwa so ho no mo no mo di ho no mo tu oba me ko hu ye o man so
0: nada
4: jakobu papa I'm telling you in the new one no enye no kure bi ye nkan no tu aba wada roma ye kan ngwa ho asem na minim se dodo no a ate nwa enwa enwa enwa but o muni ma de pro in the mo many opportunity na mo hwe Facebook and pay and what Nikonko Nubin a year and devil.
0: Mahudu will be able to ask him Mahudu. Ah, Mwapa Nguasalo.
4: And T.
0: Mahudu will be.
4: But all my cassa and why a belong to family Ben and why, dear papa, and why Abua was shet in a shake emu. Where Abua was shet book and was in a shed, and I came. Very good. Aha. You say, young what about Autopost? And then, so we moon in our crap moon in our built one family. What is your papa? You are more than 24,000 to 10,000 species. And one wants an American. Say you are more than 24,000 to 10,000 species. And one kuano every year, Biana, life goes on, Biana. You know, one for ever come home. Sana says it's economy. Then, yeah, you can say a canning in our once a month. A bit take you about. 5 years need your venue, and what's him? But ye ba could be an ammy, you be near con was him, son, ye ye war more. No be away, Nadu be a set, or beco and why ye mono. A papa who cover for soa, but come when I'm a person who swing your cranam, papa. That opportunity also is there for you. I bet him much remo, a mamma who cover for young one. But I'm one of you, no be a horn more, and I mean, send you home, papa. Ye ye or more than 10 minutes, capa. 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What else ye? Ah, Momo Ferno, a publi, any to people know about Moho. And I said, land snow, jungle, but Africa black, and about Omoto. Omo said, Omoto, a tintin, Omonia, a brown cacra, Omona, the largest, Omo Yakas, a into Omo type in Ibini. What did I say? Afina, Omo, Unina, Oba. 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
4: 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Don't you own be and wow.
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4: 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Okay.
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4: want. Okay.
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0: 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Then we're back. Nay 20 cities. Satan.
4: 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O mun ton say bi won da roma.
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4: 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He was so proud to say, Osanian was under region. Not farmers, but the woman Yangwa. It means almost stubborn of Yangwa, but he has 24/7 in a young one in Yaman. To buy a young man. But I was a ye treaty soyan. Before I wouldn't want to be good. 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
4: 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And what you did 9 years now, we but then what do 5 years you qua na X now will learn in a drop. I drop, I said, I offer a qua, oh, yeah, no, no. What else you do, maybe a late X in a month of city, no. Who goes off feeding our bucket? Untunia, dear mom, would you be much in a decrummy bana upon mono a tone ten ten ten ten ten ten ten ten after no betting at two ben pren nine amount, but could be a crowd on to bear 400 X amount. We understand, probably just
0: got a barbaco to 400.
4: Yeah,
0: everybody say Mukrabe 200 naive.
4: Very good.
0: Hey,
4: now 400 Ukrainian just once a year. 400 Obama bear 3 to 4 times per year. And I'm a war in the papa scale one pan, and I'm a check your tea for say, and depending on the walk of my banner say, Omo Benina Matwama Unkwa Jabisa. Because I want men away. Name try saying so to have your mobile one from Kakaranza for Pachas. I will over for a horn Papa, now for two homo. And do always be our money be owned. They do so we will be prepared to an hour to our home. And they do be up. Jenny Botton, I hadn't to go down as a yet as a ready bin a man to Papa and Fifi. Kakabi saying, 5,000, no mutra. A young one, no. And look, I say, it depends on size. The mobile me horns are over Tom Wakaway. I'm the Macuma who ate amount 200 cities here. Mamma Bow. We go different from the Otoma Bontano, and the year, Munibina, Papa, a city, Papa, and many in Yafa. In the image, I'm a doctor, Doctor Consular Paul, near the Bama.
0: You're brilliant.
3: Kumasi. You into this
0: world. Adepa, 5 minutes in the court.
3: Yeah.
0: And I have one and a chino on one chest in his young one, a chino, the concuno, and
3: I, yo, papa, I depend on what's it, and I pay a quina, dear mammy. Met your tea for you now. Now, papa, must let you for say, Adiani, a chino, your chest, send me a bay, a beb boy, and TNTN, ye, and ye, Nasa was signed beside you. Oh, read you sooner, not I have be a haunted to what's in it, ye, and no more a beb boy, because bring me home, my ain't, sir. Now, papa, and what? And what and ya de kitwa na ye nim ni usun tra. Debia me come says I deno in me usun dia ka and ya dia ye kwako fru bise o mechira ya biom. And is saying and wa kokuru no and ne kunkuru wano. E ya dia e wo power ankasa. 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Infancy, San said, in imbra, will be pra, and as in imbra, it could be to be. Nanka yen to infa and sovo a ho. Na yen fin you su. Send ye, ye see you su. In row, I had the concrew or hospital and winning on. Miss Rose said, You bet me you should be with fear, Anna, a ya and what don't you wire? Na em wying, Sansa and wa. The concrewano, Pawana, a woman, or say, and a bro, my uncle, bet you that dear man, acquainting papa, papa. 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Did he say, Oh, the powder and a crack, a goo, anima, and my crono wound temper. Sansuna said, In case. And one ankasa ni kunkruano cry nay wons you be womusus and also soon nebwapa. 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

0: My God. 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
1: The person here for Tiana said, would be our better hand can be a. 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
0: Hi, problems last off. 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
2: Hey, Papa, I don't see you. 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
2: 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At the World Cup, we brought our Bob one way near to the day. 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Ubenya analysis, papa. News BFA World Cup no. Afe commentary. Yabetson Yomasu, a bra, or predicted near Busa questions, Amoyano. Yet the World Cup ne Bam Monteso, per BTSK one pop, our Sesso, vibration pop, our Dakodong, the village bow, Kenya Sabrim, a Donko 1-2-3 pop, our Diasi New Site, Jonathan Sal pop, our Crawford, Afe Black Castle Grill, our Kumasi City Mall, and then Miawadua Aka, School for Nusi Animo and Frim. 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I will walk up here for all the excitement, the suspense, the drama, and the Akano, CIA on Akuma 87.9 FM. 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
0: 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Arts and Craft Exhibition 2026. 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

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And of course, her life from Renee. What's your phobia, Benini? And I am marathon. What you see, no me and Tanya Bessari. You may not be shots here. Samre, don't quabble. It's been an hour already. And if baby, I'll be a stick and stay right here. Akuma FM 87.9. Her life music. Baby, I'll be a wheelchair.

name is number one. Yes, I know lyrics, what you say. And the legendary Kwame Adinkra. Then you might want to this a bracket. And also instrumental. And the dear room. Me, so. Baby, baby, baby, baby, baby, baby, baby, baby, baby, baby, baby, baby, baby, baby, baby, baby, baby, baby, baby, baby, baby, baby, baby, baby, baby, baby, baby, baby, baby, baby, baby, baby, baby, 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baby, baby, baby, baby, baby, baby, baby, baby, baby, baby, baby, baby, baby, baby, baby, baby, baby, baby, baby, baby, baby, baby, baby, baby, baby, baby

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Once again, 0598-87-0448. And no, a voice note. Less than 1 minute. One episode with Chiano. One episode with Bonnie D. Now, 180 now, what are now? One episode by Wishino. Now, if I'm putting our flavor on it, it's a new minute. Call you here, dear. Mamentunka. 0598. Send number no fresh or you're in to be found.

drama for a celebrity in wherever you are. Just enjoy your day. 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I find out what we didn't say. 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What is now? I feel me bomb out. Once again, 0598 87 0448. Just about 5 minutes after one. And this one's coming from the legendary Kwame Adinkra.

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0: Right, I come here from 87.9. 48 after 1. How life from Rainier? Musum for Bibinini. Baby, I'll be able to say, I'll be a dusty. Now, the GDS said, and you're there, there, there. Flavor needs to say, oh, a cool year, yeah. And you dance to the music. Now, you can kill the stress. So, I said, there'll be a kill the stress. And I said, I'll try your daughter. To begin another working week, you know. I do question that never be a beer. Not what you are coming from, 87.9. You might be my tune, it's a high life from Ray. Maybe I'll be a wood say a beer. Good afternoon. Once again, senior Michael Fu, who's your answer? Out the way, Chicago, and Dr. Slim, Mr. Sapon. Now, original, authentic mama calls to just call here and no war. Number one, mama calls. Any baby, I would say a beer. Drop a four who draw. We do appreciate it. Mona, a drink was said that woman come FM here, number one. Yet I must say, it's any kind of yesterday. Now, my men call Atonsu Monaco Janshin Ho or Set and Sons Enterprise. A penny or Set Quajo. On it, Mrs. Rita, I'll say. I'm going to be a this very day. I'm going to be FM for the beer. Yeah, now, original KK Shaho, Sister Augustina, for the water taxi driver, Escobar, I saw it down at Bunny. And then more high life from the fan base in the Suninara. Just enjoy your day. And now, the show is really promised to be a very good one. Now, I'm going to be a day. Did you obey and say, would you obey, yes, nothing what to affirm. Hey, you're calling the same cool. Work with the legendary and now match the day. Asante Achim Bob Marley. High life music. That's right. Now, my main coach here, Adumo Adum Ventures. 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Reverend Omono. And it, Ma Fosti. What said that we be a come FM no mutie. The high life music day, a universal. If you ever could be a Ghana, yum. Now, Ed, they say, the Reverend Omono of Adumo Adum Ventures. Very good afternoon, everyone. Your phone in Nara. That's right. Now, my family in Chemo, Tech NUSD, Tech Hospital. 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Apeni Henry Owusu, or your security officer, or Ken UST Security Service. Now, what I'm saying is, Genesis, Kodjo, Wadu, of Ken UST Primary 3, of course. Enjoy your day. Happy belated birthday to you, Genesis Kodjo, Wadu. Almighty Father, bless you. That's right. What if you, Papa? Mr. Henry Owusu of Ken USC Security Services. And then, baby, I will be able to tell you, Bia. I come here from 87.9. You didn't know, baby, leave. Now, one more, a dream, one more door. This is one more, so I'm a crop on market for no swan. Now, Jessica Pancroft, one more honor. Baby, I'm going to just enjoy the show. I didn't can't catch us a show, nobody yet dead. Now, and you, mommy, they buy and so a year, they were. And the baby will be a memento on Castle. Now, over send a voice note. Now, what your call number is so. I won't call on a voice note if I'm meeting your bama wall. I have 0598 87 0448 0598 0598 87 04 48. No, me and Sam, sorry. Then, good evening, for now, but and right now, blast edge, you know. Now, we see more analysis here. Not just a don't know, I'm a person, scores, no, buy, you know, 2-1, 1-1, I'm out for expecting. If then I qualify, we had a day. I am and a good amount for it in Asia. I wanted your coach, Barbara, mine. I wanted Barbara right here. And I come here from 87.9. Now, my main coach here, Escobar Damien. Escobar, I'm going to tell you all the way from Ghana, Kumasi City Mall, Hajia Benis Bridget, Sahara Porsche, and of course, Regina Fosia. I'm going to tell you all the way. That's right. Now, Sabre Machibi tonight, I'm going to tell cry. Now, I'm going to tell you all the way. Now, I'm going to tell you all the way. I'm going to tell you all the way. I come here from 87.9. High life from Rainier.
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0: Now, so I'm far home. But the night, the name is to cry. No man in Hammy, no cock come in. And then 9 years, which never year. I had an hour. I had better. I'm far, I had better. And see, why you said that in Chester Corinthians. So, and now, could you ever hope? Mango man come.
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0: That's right, Akuma FM 87.9, just about 8 minutes to two. And now you're crossing here. Now, once again, we call Namakochia, Assign Sons Enterprise. I told you, Monaco Junction. Mrs. Rita, I'll say, your mouth, speedy recovery. Maybe I will be here. Enjoy your day. When you have your phone in general. Now, and you're going to now, where do you say? Now, I really can't catch us at your voice note, you know. At 0243. Okay, 0598, 0598, 87, 0448. 87, 0448. And then, trust, I'm on the tour. Now, I'm brand new, so I'm off frame as well. Now, I'm voice note number. Now, medical catch us and know me and Sam, sorry. Now, good day, for now, but you see. Now, good day, moon, son. You call cheat, you call Bremai. I'm with your brain. Now, I come here from A7.9. Be the first to know. Somebody, you know me, you know about. And China, I'm going to call you my boy, I'm you know what you're about to us. That's right.
1: I'm
0: going to beat you, I'm going to just few minutes. Now, the listener was saying, you know, but to affirm. We need no copyright. We won't try. And the boy now, oh, to affirm. So, now, if you was sending me voice notes, less than 1 minute. One apples I would share, and one lady now, then a purpose of by wishing. I have 0598 870448. 0598 870448. Once again, Mwa Mutemi will be Biniha Highlight from their fan base in this union. Very good afternoon, most especially to you, Original KK, Sister Gestina, and Mwa Mwa Sunyinara. And that show is promised to be a very good one. Nah, Yankoni say, not yet too firm. Let's go!

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1: Yo, this be your church, mucho bless. Now, a Baha Life, yeah. See, Ubu Pumi on Akuma FM. A dino, your high life from there. Papa, listen to the microphone, blessing your ears. Yeah.

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We are high life from now on, I come here from 87.9.

0: Mali. What a nice classical high life music. Right here on Akumu FM, 87 and 9. And today, Utia, young one. I had not dead. The more dead. Now, celebrate your brothers and some of the boys know to neighbors. Now, I know what you may be a human too. Now, but be a beer. Wama Mati won't care. But you can't catch us Akumu FM, you'll come as your squad. And you come as city morning, share a new moon. Again, I'm talking about your boy who did room out. I dream about a beer. I shall cook one person, I'm on 14 home. I'm on 14 cat. And you walk in, you will come as your squad. But you also about to be a new program. No, how life from Renaso. I had your head kind of for Nenina. Yes, yeah, for Nenina. Will be a tier show. No, senior Makofu, who's once again, or Chicago, only Dr. Slim. Enjoy your day. And of course, the Jamfi family. Most more Genzi, our United Kingdom. Most more Tia Jumain. Ghana for Nenyinara. We do appreciate it. This one's coming from Nana Machi Dede. Adoya Krokromi. Now, Pops, now, Mobia Bibuninara. So, we do appreciate it. Sisters Pop. Sisters Pop. More more Sisters Pop. Our Mount Ponte. Do my now for Kwanosuo. 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Sisters Pop. Enjoy your day. 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That's right. 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
1: 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Antiman Kemaure, Waye Juma. Hey, Nyamin Shiawo, Nibin to Professor Ochere Ade Mensa, former CEO, Okonfwa, Nochi Teaching Hospital, Nibin to Mr. Edward Yao, a free year sound. When I was head of hematology unit, Konfwa, Nochi Teaching Hospital, Yama, Muni Ejuma, many are bra boat, auto instruments, a 2D Kofas B, or a repair FM Asiaho. Fanko Prambe, Yanko Ponisha, Pani been to Minia Quabrapoku, a tough and OP, fit any papa, what the chance of fitting more at the GM and what have you made us say.
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4: 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E blanch na ba ko ho no. Aye, as you more ranching about call, also workers here going in a church or going in a Obibini Kajagum. Meet you
5: Obibini. I'm all hungry. Here I would this year. I've got Chiku. I was here the only. The first of my idea. Keep a boy, you know. The piano, I don't know. The Bia Bianus are why any why are there? Miss Bittipa, the one that was bye bye.
6: Nana, I call him a Bema, Bemena, your body, and your boy, and was so in a cassia. Monia Juma Pa, we are singing, and it was Sunday. I'm not coming from your number one. What is your sister guessing? And you could she and you come from a new way for pan. I am kind of craving your beard, see if you 12 o'clock with the sitter o'clock. You went shan on your guest. Never mind your pony, the Amincocha life from Rubbish, I can see. Oh, Jack, I can't up on four. Now, Mincia Marco, so I do a doom store. I ain't some kids walk around. Okay, can't offer a horn show. What do you say? Amincocha. I'm the for baby calls. I can't hold charm on it. I'm going to share the wood with my fearful in a machiamo. Na mean, share a cosy, my old man ponting. I mean, can't just send me the opera. Now I'm in French chat also come up with a penny. Some your champon or no pump for.
7: Obibini, Mimawaha, and Navia. A more any age, my power, Udi, and person of our program is when I'm a chair of Walker. And then so, as I could see other, as I can say. My name is a. And you may come, my wife, Aya Barkisu, Isa. Anna, they did this way, so and come, my ma, a comma, Aisha, Isa. Anna, Isaka, Isa, Imran, Isa, Leiletu, Isa. 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
8: Yo, Obibini, Sister Grace, and the donor friend, make you a black beauty. Obibini, Miss Moho, don't see any Akuma FM who don't see any her life from Ray who don't see me for a tone so much. See, I will be for Namakoje. Me far conya is so Nam the Achia Wanka so Bibini, Machia, me fearful in Amo, she's on go second station, Capital House. 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
9: 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A drunk was the other day, I come from Niti. A name of Bushia Fuina, Michia Munina, some city in your money say a trunum binu with Fiona, Mutia, and many a jack crack, as a man I'm there too. I come from no Mutia be. It do be, I say, Mama Coos, a Danace.

0: Okay, I just mama. 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I bring us a semi beer, I'm on us. What's why you're part of the show? I come out from High Life from Rainier. Number D can is 0243 0243 114497. And 03224 980 35 0224 980 35. And 0243 114497. And if I now will flavor need to say, and you may call we here. We didn't do a BBN, I also didn't say hello.
1: Hello, BBN.
0: Yes, sir.
1: Ajumo
0: Dasi.
1: Unya, Uyu Bidian Adi.
0: Chaman, I say, Infanam.
1: I'm really a man and I'm Kuchi in Zungo, baby.
0: Eh, okay, my dear, yes, sir.
1: Fine, Mundia. Why, which was I do?
0: I see. I see. But one of us are Chiano Nyanko.
1: I know that my area in the radio, my men come to Krumbu. I mean, Chia, my mammy. I mean, Chia, my dad, which you have been my. I'm going to go to the National Affairs.
2: I just want to have you on over a communication officer or just so. And I, in the case, a big glass of you, Papa, was in Cotton and Quantum, up with you, Mentianov, communication officer. You should talk about Mamincia. I, because my job was to be on. Mamincia, who had said that by, said, could you go out and that by on over a communication officer on the other coincidence, Master, and my money.
0: Let us see. Hello, this is Okasa Free.
3: Obi bini.
0: Yes, sir.
3: What to say?
0: Nyami adom na mpacha usu eh.
3: Eh, radi adom. 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
0: U tiye ni tu radio garden, yes, sir.
3: Eh, tuwena, midine nchi ya remao. 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
0: Aha.
3: Ah, ube juma.
0: That's it. Wow, that's good.
4: We've been in and out coming.
0: Yes, sir.
4: That's a cleaning watchdog. Whoa.
0: Rana, we have a call there.
4: Hey. What's my name in the interview?
0: Nah, and that's a call here.
4: We are doing a Damakunya and my home of the tea high life from there. No, that's to me.
0: Wow, that's good.
4: But we take a call to somebody who can answer as you. Because I call my mom like a grand count and you are on your auntie.
0: Mm.
4: Yes, I'm going to go to the house.
5: Rabbi, do my nafo.
0: Oba him my pumba ko ho.
5: Nami adum nanso e.
0: Nami adum midi di esenso udi asanso.
5: Oh. Ene di edu Sunday say am ntimi kura na madjumo.
0: Wow.
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0: Okay. I see. But you wanna watch ano?
5: In fact, kunya we so na me ntia me wo fa na no usu kwa tin. Do my nafo
0: him. 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
6: wow
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7: na me fa so much ya Maybe director, Polly, friend, come again. Polly Sport, I know. I'm a chair, stone, stone. I'm a chair, a penny, cocoa, brico, penny, cobra, bra. Now, as you bought, now I'm a driver. Yes, you said something, I'm a mouth for a bad game. Oh, Polly Sport, yeah, I'm a chair.
6: Right.
7: I'm a chair, my uncle, DJ, I consider Marco. How can you get into a capital, Bradu?
6: All right, me that say, we didn't talk as a free
8: hand. Yeah, I'm a cartoon, I'm a cartoon from Bombs.
6: Rampacho, meet you, how life from Rini, how come I FM?
8: We've been here, what's the hell, and I'm a
6: friend. That's it.
8: Wow,
6: that's nice.
8: Let's see how Bombs go. Oh, yeah, ma. I'm going to go to the house.
6: No me and Sapa Pepe, not Richardo Shares Pepe, on a good mafono. I was a penny Samia Champions, a rough, and a good mafono in era. Tivo, I'm about now a good year moon, Sam. Work up where across you. Inside stories and many more. Be the first to know. And now, Black Star Ebo Bo. Now, yeah, of course, yeah, I'm on for Black Star for Lucy 2-1. I know who's Sam Mebre will fear her. Latest update. Yeah, I'm off for back and watching. And you didn't need a brum so home. And team of dinner. Hello, Dinner Soccer Safari.
9: Yeah, good afternoon.
6: Good afternoon, Dinner Soccer Safari.
9: Yeah, Dinner Soccer Safari, just so.
6: Right, Brum Pacho, meet you. How life from Rainy?
9: Yeah, why are there one boy in Numpa? We believe.
6: That's it.
9: Yeah, when you might be kind, a coma, Linda Chi. Our incoming deputy, secretary, deputy secretary of the constituency, MPP, Oba Fefe, Oba Brasini, Linda Chase, Rabiobia Michiano, Red Delegate Druha, Obontoma Linda Chase, Thomas Momosompa, of the constituency, deputy, secretary, Oba Linda Chase, and Amitia. The answer also incoming youth organizer of Foku constituency, a good answer. I do not have an open answer on a so bar youth organizer, the best way that we say Drua or Monkayano. Then chair become a professor at them and some former CEO of Anoche and a lawyer, Mrs. Sassian, but you will be a Michiano. We believe.
6: Thank you very much. 0243 114497. Yeah, Fred Foka Krebi na pay di jumade na si. Na fe ya sorry ma gudi ma for no so abetna si. No so abetwa yeso. Hello, Udin baby akasa free.
10: Ana akohene mensa.
6: Yes sir.
10: Any day, any ahomblase.
6: Where be God?
10: Ciao ciao. Papa Pesi.
6: Na bra, ene die nso ko wiye die.
10: Nyankopon. Wo die e monfa asante fon o mane mreme. Monfa mreme. Me di em. Te fon o ma e tire du chiche mu du ba ko.
6: Ate sei.
10: E ho na wa tro se kotoko beye kotoko a ne fe ne mete.
6: Mhm.
10: Ana e de ba se ho kakra no. Chapter 2 ho no. Was this a bad time with fear? You must have been a bad jan and nine.
6: Sapa Pepe.
10: And on all catch they say, Obi Dini Ginegra to be our tomb.
6: Sir,
10: not to be needing your papa.
6: No doubt,
10: Obi Dini only size. Pedium for whom she now. Yenu be a yet do what she has said, dear Yenima Dumapa.
6: Medassi.
10: And see, oh my acquaintance, yeah, never said be good, me too, me kaba. Now, me bet you, my daughter, and my town woman, was as usual.
6: Sharp.
10: Be a big kind, and come on, me and Casame Hokeni, or Papa, or Bomen, quine de Margaret, and Mucho Mucho. Who didn't think cancer and said be good, Nesame Donnepa. Emina, oh, what a four I him bronum. Men, or also what a four I him bronum. Oni ekura omu nyina watafoa himbronu mamenchia akuzi na menchia bestmark na menchia fuwa ne elemu nyina majidi se obie tie o obibini fawo blaye juma bigo emidie ni ahon blaye makara.
6: Thank you very much. Ashima yefa frepo ni nyina nsia so ho mo amo fre ni nyina mu nyai na afa yefa birthday wishes ye nko ema adofo omu didi suwe. Okay, producer Kabiru, see me in fact, we in your last caller. Hello.
11: Hello, good evening. Good afternoon.
6: Good afternoon. Pacho, did you make a selfie?
11: As I'm doing with Mr. Selfie.
6: Right, Brown Pacho, meet you. Okay. All right. All right, thank you very much, bro. Ola Nimunye, next time, na wajin baby. Thank you for being part of the challenge, mama. Just about 6 more minutes to 3 p.m. No, me and Sapa Pepe, na good day, my phone, but na we a special request. Adeshima, mama, your father, birthday wishes.
12: 87.9
6: belated, blessed, happy birthday. And come on, a brand here, Emmanuel Ata Bonsu. Samre, oh, Sweden. Happy birthday goes out to you, my brother. We are a member of our 1998 Kuhis Kujis Association. That's Kumasi High, Kumasi Girls Association. No? We are a member. God bless you. More blessings and more of everything good in this life. Where every all members of our association, most especially Sister Ahima Beatrice Pio Gabra and TB, only group members in Yinase, belated happy birthday to you. Emmanuel Ata Bonsu Abrantie, enjoy your day, my brother. More blessings.

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Special birthday goes out to you. Who are Ejoso Krapa. Where every Escobar Damien. On your bush phone, I wish you the very best of the day. And everything good in this very life. Adeshimama. And you wear me the 2 man matches and send up Sika die ka obi kan ye sika de sika fe sika e ma wo ye more confident ohia e ma wo moa ohia nti odofo kra nti mi nchire na odo ye most especially se odofo no ne do nyina ko ye sika sika de a na akoye se wo nyi de a ada wo be ye ne wo sresre ada wo nyi ne wo muru muna I'm going to say, that's right. Now, anyway, a special dedication come out taxi drivers, you know. Any teacher who are driver for you know. Someone named the American. So, what do you mean? And you're frozen, trunk. That's right. Because you're a taxi driver. Enjoy your day, my brother. What do you mean? And then, maybe I'm going to say, me, why you fit? And we say, and then. Me banam se ah obibini. Sa nyakopon abom yie. 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Bano atade pamudia. If you know your occasion, be your wedding, we have some event, be a problem and ask Talio. Instrument creations are exceptional. Ebasa, so all Talio. Some of your groups, all Stalio Mamasa. 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Instrument creations made us say, it's any genius that. 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Now, authentic original mama kos. Susu metia ma. 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Na na akua from Poma. Very good afternoon. That's right. Adish mama me djuma de ne besia. 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Na nyakopon ya aduma next week me yaba. Na fe next week enyum me bo ne next week me mo ba kokra. No da classical one of the Debra Mo coming Sunday. 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Na me de mo ase. Nshran kan mo so ho. Say each and every day uti akoma FM. And I'm a team member, and then I did a bit in Quasia Diamonds and Menda, and you must be a shabby and Mikoiba. So me, Doria, same in ceremony. You've been born the last 3 weeks, you've been born the last 2 weeks, you've been born the last 2 week, and of course, the Mabon in the next week, me mobile cocra, another classical one. I'm a debut promo. I am who don't hear, and I said, and you know, I am who didn't hear. The beer mutuni in. Sama for na mabante no mo record brem obibi ni meton kan sa wa ha o meton kan wa ha. Na akoye se I mean you are number 1. Akoma FM ya tie for mo ye number 1. Adam was say
Obadi yankupo nshiramu wati Ewe yankupo nshiramu nina Nframa yankupo nshiramu Nisu nyami nshiramu Asasi yankupo nshiramu wati Bibia beye ye Saadi ya uhiye yesi kankuwa diya yankupo ntumu nse wati Sada baya usu beti machira wodo Nisi kani ye bibia Ni bibia nasika beti miya ye Asima meke adefono na beti asye Who was the care? We are saying in our war. Maybe be an ultimate. He who feels it knows it. We didn't do Bibini. Thank you very much for being part of the show. I come and I'm going to come and come and come and say, bonus. That's what good year moon, Sam. The culture bar, Bremai, latest updates. And the amount for the kind of channel, your dear Bremo. The Shadow Shara's Pepe, head of sports, Akuma FM, alongside Abusa Penis, Amir Champon, Sir Ralph, Steve O, and all the crew. And the good year moon, Samo, bye. And then you were feeling him free. Madam Wasi, thank you very much.

from any emergency. Number two, a branch of the thing at Elisha Owusu. A dear Juma Pan Elisha Owusu Koji at the Bayo Park. Eddie Pau, maybe a training or my coach, you know, options be a because your first game, Elisha Owusu na coach in the dream. Your second game, Wamobi. Well, I started. At the third game, a coach sounded in the bar, you know. Near Busa questions. Said, dear row, because Obe replace a branch of the Dinde Caleb Rinchi. Rinchi does everything on the field of play. Bibia is a ye bia Rinchi. Before this game, I share only one goal our tournament, Caleb Rinchi and Anashe. Eti Rinchi, am I a lot a war? Park or so. And this audio will be bar. Yadi I dream nice old number, sir. Omra Meyer, a Jumana, Caleb Rinchi, a ye, the other days in Eddie Amayan. But truth be told, this business of when you criticize a player, blaster player, I did not criticize in our town. Sandy Pacrona, while criticizing Ronaldo, Obu Zavagas on town, while criticizing Bruno Fernandez on town. Ivory Coast players were criticizing B, Yan Diomande, no, Omudi on town, but who could criticize a Ghanaian player? Interesting to us, eh, Otan. Meaning the animal, my job is here, time will be at. Share, young kind of cranch, said Danfa, and said Danfa grow. A branch at the team at the Elisha Owusu. Boy, oh, boy, your body say, I got a Premier League team, baby, they're going to be at you. They're going to be at you. A kind of cranch, my mom, pet. Ne boy, oh, boy, your oh, but now. Wouldn't you mean you not be chem and more two games, eh? Wouldn't you mean you not do my money, say? When tune to me more, sweat draw all black for my more. Basakaoli stars wouldn't be more say, Trokaza. Says, dear born, no, dear born, no. As a midfielder, the least we expect from a branch, eh, sir, obey me a tackle, no winning balls. Kabir Wunyan starts in a mammy, many bajapa. Elisha Owusu. The expert friend on the other tackle no winning balls. Who winning ball? We are a beer, ball recycle, no yard here. But at least all pass it here. It's all to me pass it. And run here the Patejina as the deep liner playmaker. The Patejina, your central defense in any. Sometimes or drifting in, no more beam, no account. No aqua than a center back or restarting play in the amine or the ball neighbor. Patejina born with Jemu Adema, Elisha Owusu, and a Kwesi Sibwa. As a born or GNO, or Boko true crank, maybe near a man be bobo. No J ball, control ball, patasi. And I could be a hidden home, fret pass or fret pass, or done in, you know, and a bobo on two true. Any abusas, I don't know, share, we owe the mana. Omo J, Omo, share, but me Boko true. Your place now could carry money in Ababa. I mean, I could defend it. It is a reason, yeah, me bobo on Eddie Coat True. Elisha Owusu Mondemon, I will form a Juma. Coach, didn't pass say Elisha. Emra Meyer, no me replace a branch of the team at the caliber, you know. In my estimation, went to me, Anya Sejuman. You see, three players are Yeni England game, no man will be number Bobby. Omana Meyer, mo analysis. Me, yeah, na Kabiru, me, yeah, me, quite branch of the team at the Osman, Kamadi Sulemanasu. It is way I had the start of a branch of the team at the Elisha Owusu. And if you look at Elisha Owusu, no shot, expected assist zero, key passes zero, backward passes six, or you born now. Maybe you're the quantity of the born Bakunichi. Successful dribble, and you're back, attempted Bakununyai. Passes completed, 11 over 15. So for the entire minute, you'll deal game. A branch general a ball 15 passes for the entire minutes that he lasted in the game. A 15 passes and utimi enyae. Enya correct, enya papa, enya good. A general Elisha no be replace. A branch at the team at the caliber went to my one. Now to Kamadi Suleimana.

0: Suleiman asem no ne ka enya so ye play FN wabam aba Black Stars no he's been with the Black Stars and Kamadi way in the second World Cup meboa Kamadi a lot I expected from a player like Kamadi Kamadi game no boy no very poor Sabo, Ukran ni a Jeffy in some. Sabo, Ukran or pass a bon wayward. So the bon to be car. Mokai Kamadi first, the account of Mazoo or Evin or Macho, or to be to be cana advertising board, no billboards. No, or to be cano a fool. Kamadi to be to be cano a four advertising boards now, a sister you know what fool. Yeah, can a Sabre nomzo or a young Evin Wobba, Ubenini Ampa. Obo short barko. Expected assist 0.02. That is it doesn't exist. Fouls made. Or a foul back. Possession lost 9 times. He was dispossessed. He was dribble pass once. Obo short barko. A momo block here. Passes completed 17 out of 19. Long passes completed 2/2. As I order, I had here. Unya 2/2. 100%. But a player, coach, you know, what the boy you have about 10 nano? Trying to show Omar the second striker. And then, at the cost, the left side of the right side of attack, where we have options. You were Fatao Isaku. You were Enes Nyama. You were Brandon Asante met my ball. And where you are branching the team at Christopher Babuzu. We are spoiled for choices at that side. We still play a player and in the position. No one was flattered to deceive Bono on the team more. So three players are coach, you know, Eddie Omo, a bar game versus England. No, Omo, Emma Demo, answer any three players. Omo Emodemo na answer ni kura. Enti we aye a take on the three players our coach no Omo Emo England game bi. Wode Omo e ba be wura mu e wo this particular game. The truth of the matter is a chire ho no Lucas ne chire ze oni ni exceptional quality bi a. Mete ho Elijah Osu chire ze Ghana Premier League. Boys na bono message ni bebre be beti ma adwuma no. Gidie ni ni. And Uko Eko PM Ewo the other side as well. And Nimons or Kamadi Suleiman. My thinking is that some players we almost disappointing coach, you know. Boy, see, a disappointing coach, no matter what the coach wanted to do, no. And to me, I'm a dear coach, I plan to be my own. And to me, I'm also the really disappointed the coach. And no, I, three players no start the game no. Wamo enso eho ade eno no. Now yanko Black Stars as here any age na me say exclusive nko na yi. E dey free Black Stars camp. E dey amount. Exclusive nko a. Kabiru sign try no man be me here na. Yan hwe say ye benya unionum ama wonum adjoin here. Afei Solomon enso ade na enche ye be work lines no. Ni awram e wo America ho. Ni akwa ko din come with. Brothers in the U.S. of A. Yako niya kwa kuhere said ye honso no anyuma isi etie ewo niya di honso no edi abre yen ashefono. 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Jordan any Argentina and so Argentina Shamo 3-1. 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E tuja ede amamunti eno e said ye fishes no and so it so walk up round of 32 games, you know. A shall say, Yamia Duma, Ochina, Monday, Brazil, Ababo, Japan. South Africa game no aye ne mwa. South Africa Ababo ne. Eti ene. Ebo 7 p.m. game ewo. Ene 7 p.m. Ena South Africa game no. Enso ebo so. Na nyame adwa ochina. Brazil Ababo, Japan. Sa game ne 5 p.m. Ebo 8:30 a. Germany Ababo, Paraguay. Afe Uram Ewo, the other fixtures are Eboswa on Tuesday. Walk up, you know, say, and a Tuesday games in the Netherlands, Ababo, Morocco, Ivory Coast, Ababo, Norway, France, Ababo, Sweden. On Wednesday, I will walk up, you know, Mexico, Ababo, Ecuador, England, Ababo, DR Congo, Belgium, Ababo, Senegal, and Oye, Namia Doma. Wednesday fixtures, and so I don't know. On Thursday, in the World Cup, United States of America, about Bosnia and Herzegovina. So US, about Bosnia and Herzegovina. Spain, about Austria. Portugal, about Croatia. And hey, Thursday fixtures. Friday, say and our games are. I won't World Cup room on Friday, no so is he at here. Switzerland, Ababo, Algeria. Australia, Ababo, Egypt. Argentina, Ababo, Cabo Verde. Now, on Saturday, a one game pair, Colombia and the Black Stars of Ghana. And so, Akwakopo, Sagimno, Ewa, and no Enya Asam Kitwakra. 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One game today, then one game on Saturday, according to Ghana time. One game, and then one game, and so Ebe Basu, Nyame Adoma, Ghana time. It's young Kwa Humanasu. Na Afi, Andy, are joining me, Ewa. Young Kwa Nkudin Komo, with my brother Andy Kem. Andy, Mijini Se Mpomboko.
1: New York.
0: Okay. And we here between New York and Kansas. Somebody drive here, take him 17 hours and Zanamo draw.
1: Oh, the flight. I no pay. When I'm checking flight, it's what's up there. Eden. Who say I know? It looks as if said the man has something very difficult. And they say, so why you careful now? So why play around? Now you stretch you out, baby, because from baby I'm away cry to Boston. I'm out now. Cowboy, you know. Now you 4 hours, 30 minutes drive. But so all the baby a blasters a camp on a to Boston there. I think it's just 30 to 45 minutes drive. And out the back of Boston. Even that, if you rule out of the whole and say hey, send back Philadelphia, I think it will be around maybe by flight and be 1 hour flight and our back. But since baby on the Ghana Connie Mua. So I'm careful. Now you stretch you call Missouri, Kansas, and now you don't call AT&T or Texas. And I see the local Hard Rock Stadium or Miami or Bebre, because from even New York to Miami, no, 3.5 hours into any easy environment. Until the Ukraine say, the joy and the moment and the fun our Ghanaians enjoy in and around New Jersey, Philadelphia, Maryland, Connecticut, Boston, and New York. No, we should give now against a team I friend Colombia. the coffee growers in there, Rich, it will be difficult. Say Ghana for be free baby ami wey akoho because baby or money dey kwai wa.
0: Andy made us say akoma for team for that. Yengram ewo enra game no. You watch the game closely. Oh, oh, game no. First of all, Edina yanyen ye enti Ghana. You lose game no by 2-1 Eritrea Croatia.
1: Okay, Rich. First of all, who is it? Before I remember match in this, no. Who say ever bought World Cup? You know, crepe and say, say you did the inning in him of football. Mo. Any idea a friend analysis? Are they a friend quality? Are they a friend experience? Exposure? Ni a teamwork? Ni a performance previously? Your national team na ankasa abom abwa. No crane say, ye ya game, ye di a pa and de. Na ye di a woo timimunusha. But after the win against Panama, now we draw against England because we never thought say England with all these number of options don't want. He beat me and yard draw. It looks as if say Ghanaians, especially Omomu US, Hano, they are only enjoying the fun and they are only enjoying the moment. And I say, blasters, naba. And Omomu who say you are qualified. So they are not interested in scrutinizing and analyzing a team Nankasa City City. And it looks as if say a team Nankasa, no, because NGD woman in this room, a team not fan worthy. Now back to the game now and ask a question now beside coach your friend Carlos Cures. Minim pa se ye dine pa yedo. Na minim se ye games ye be bony na ye pill yem pill. Ye be ko low block. Ye be stay defensive. Barich, tournament na ye bono. No crenim yam yenim ye wo teams ni be brain soa. Ye be sha tournament na sne gidi ye wo mumune waslo. Ba ye sha tournament na sno mun timim mo a typical example. Eye Portugal for. She Uruguay for players on the buy. Not she Uruguay for coffee. She take a team on the buy and not take it for coffee. Inti wo team ni biwa. Oman timen picky the rhythm of the tournament. Even England, the crime can you omo. England matches on my bono. Apart from Croatia game, no. You know, Oman Panama, Omu Shie pa. So these teams intimen picky the rhythm of the competition. And all the back to here, there are one team. Our tournament, Rich, will be our follower move from 2018, 2022. Any baby senior be there to say, Croatia team now, ye ni munu ni naano. So, do omu team we to two omu previous team now, Mandzukic, omu wo Darijo Senna, omu wo Massimo Brozovic, omu wo Avarakitic, and omu options now. Dravko Dalic team win more ha. And at this level, they still depend on 40-year-old Luka Modric. So on the same crew, we team drive warm, and then we look at Luka Modric on the photo play. Inti teams need been team picky the rhythm of the competition, and I know it will take time because almost the when it come to the competition, almost we experience. But so she kurosi a team na nyami ni mukreni mi. So I'm aho adi ni ni ni mse 100 and nebebi a kurosi aho adi no 40 kura men fam warm, and everyone will say no omu shaky. Inti e omu se Ghana na ya qualify before the game. Rich, I dear about seeing in I start to question Carlos Cures no aye. The lineup of the book games in the now, mini problem with Benjamin Asare. Osha dear Marvin sending aye all right away a tournament team. I don't think anybody will question him. Osha Gideon Mensa, why are rejuvenated? Because Gideon Ayebo qualifies, ne proud to the tournament near Bebony and Miss Obama's performance week. I don't think Ajete any Jerome will lot to do. I remember the engine room and where the game is played.
0: In Fifiono.
1: In Fifiono, Rich. Say, you against any Luka Modric, any Matthew Kovacic, any Papi Susic. Now, see, you are going to be Elijah Owusu. You are going to be Kwesidibu. You are going to be Tomate Patidia. And I said, Rich, you are going to be Portugal. Now, you are going to be João Neves, Bruno Fernandes. Now, you are going to be Bintina Kanwodia. And we are the central defenders now. Of course, tournament in Abeba become more back. So, it is for me, the coach has no business starting these three central pivoter. Na game na ye boarding in anese. Say say ye game na kwa kwa say. Si ye bobo kwa na si ye drew center. E osi ye sade bo ni brand number 5. Ni ebe bo nwe chiri ho. And Thomas Tepati, who is supposed to transit the game because in the absence of Calibri, you know, pertaining to Obi, obetimi are ready game ne very well. I'm making sure say your strikers now ready game ne kon ye be release omo. But Rich pertains to a trap plot. E won fin fi o. And I say he always join the two center back to make the back line a three. Into the bias watch your game now. The game is stuck in midfield. There's no flexibility. There's too much rigidity. And hardly do you see attackers and say, Bona ye bono, Richie release the attackers. Into the Biabon say, you beat me up, build the attacker. This year, some men know pick a bono or center the bona running. This year, for time, you shall call pick a bono the bona running from the center. Biako. But we don't have a planner. You go by offensive player. You think the room for the defensive strata is solid, is spot on until Enra you get it exposed. You know, so far, so very good defensively. But it's game with the baby. I can you better go. And if we cannot stay deep and make sure say you prevent opponent from scoring, no, we also need to attack. And the plan to attack for me is clearly missing in our game. And so, here, coach, now, oh, so I mistake by the starting lineup. And in the second half, no make amends. It is for me that area and again, Thomas Tepati, Nanti and the Dos were born in the rich. Luka Modric grew up 40 years, and now Modric was running left, right, center, controlling the midfield. Me who say Luka Modric, slide, they caught tackles, go 50 balls, say that. But then Modric was all over. Even Matthew Kovacic, our young go, be expecting going to grab it me about. He was missing in the second half before his substitution. It is for me. Your midfield and also in your dynamism, your team in your transitional play, so that by your strikers no withdraw. We got it. So I'll come back against a very good defense. Now, so our strikers no release in your baller. I'm about three back a ball, and when they double up, you'll be in trouble. So for me, that is the area I also continue on with. The next point, hey, Kamal Adin Suleiman.
0: Which meaning? Kamal Adin, I'm saying, I'm saying, I'm saying, I'm saying, I'm finish on Kamal Adin then.
1: Okay, now Kamal Adin Suleiman, one person, a lot of people believe we say, a Joseph Pensler coach in Amfana man, it was purely political. But Rich, your bad tournament, and I saw your friendly games, I saw a boy from Wales. He looks as if Carlos Cruz, a pay coach, or pay Kamal Adin, because your game thing now tries to be useful. Well, if you look at your system now, your bono. Any coach where you choose a system now when I'm an affanshin biano, or here play a bakuan or betrain, or the ball the bell running. Not on the break, you know, no team ya take game no to any opponent. So Carlo Ancelotti will go in for Vinicius Jr. Jose Mourinho will go in for Damien Da for Ayan Robin. Time in tea, I don't want to. And team for Obi Thomas Tuchel, I chose not rely on Obi to say Timo Werner. And okay, coaches almost boss assistant in our own wood. You papa could be a picky boner. Also, running at defenders try to take one or two, three players on, and that player should be clinical or visionary. But so, check a man, this Suleiman, the rich, and China and co, Mikana and co, transition and co, so quantity strikers now and co. Now, born would them or add this so much bite into a team, no, and on add this so much. But still, coach, you believe we say he is the right person for that particular role. But say, should come to Shinya. Rachel Kabia, Brandon Thomas, Asante Demai against Wales. Okay, the Obey against Panama. I think, say, by profile, only play and Kobe fit into the plan very well. But at the back, I saw a common blaster. Richie, please, Nibu, I'm not Nibu, I'm not going to be a job, so I'm not going to be a job. And one who's a game, no more will move you. And I think, say, going forward, the loyalty and the favoritism, I believe, say Carlos Cruz, Edema, Abranti Efeno, Kamal Adin. I think he need to introduce another player, obeying my options. And of a time which I could buy, my glimpses, but on also the ball, and I could hear my Tremiame Basse. Even when players are not the right position, also cutting him, a more emotional, no, so I'll go by the bar. Niyama started very well, but he was vanished. Inti, a game now more dealing in apart from defense, no. I could not wait to play. But Rich, a team now, because I'm not creating a mean in the two goals now, I said. Calibre in teammate for that, and then Lacas now, Oye defender. Jordan in Chego, Semenon Chego, Fatah in Chego, Niyama in Chego. And in a tournament that you want to go places now, you need your attackers to be fired from all cylinders. yɛnhwɛ teams na obi ɛbɔ ɔma ba so no Vini wɔ 4 goals Mbappe wɔ 4 Messi wɔ 5 Haaland ebu goals all these teams are playing well because the attackers are scoring so if you really want to move on or you caught the next stage of the competition there then I think that the coach need to work on his attack very well because the understanding in attack and the transition any a player to connect them for me is clearly missing from our game
0: Andy Mayemra enra midfield no what check Croatia midfield na to say udi kai kai no Modric at 40 any the Modric of yesteryears it unya players who can also run with the ball in the middle or more transition be quicker ne ho be chire no but enra coach and the Thomas Mum eh the base of the midfield no ana obo kwesisibo ane Elisha ewo epatenim ye pedi obetimi akura bo a de obetimi ama incisive 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holding midfielders de ade na coach no ope from sa setup no ye ne sa system no digina because I'm why am I not transition and quit him rather near the boss? No, a bayachi and Uko Peguash and our Bobo Bochia. Mwow, those on the bench, Onio Bianco, Betminaka, one holding me for that one central me for that one. No one were crazy at Yamaya Ewa in Vivian.
1: Rich, over your coach now. The fair job, and I saw Papa Akia or Junior one number why you mean concede. Until the Ash City will see such a happening team. And Ushi games are Yabunina. And running the only game I boy a central defender secured through center line. It is what's the games that there be our we are stuck in our own half. Now, per the rule now, Okano. So, Ushi a team Nimunina. Your tournament is Yabunina. One player and call one ka game Nina, the game you could use Mohammed. Why? Because Kudus never takes me a peke ball centrally or be taking players on. Or what the energy or better drive a midfield than the aqua attack. But Kudus Mohammed because of injury anyhow. Now if you look at the players from the bench, which Ubon say Inaki is a winger, Thomas Asante is a winger, Kalibrinchi a central midfielder, Ofa Fatawi Shaku, Ofa Niyama,
0: Babuz,
1: Omunina wingers. And one player and Kawuke by a profiler. And or what that element or what that attribute and can obey expected say Jordan you anonymous semenyo a liability in a kin a beba on ka game no come on the on ka game no and can get team watching a player you mean say or be my that level of creativity no but with so all these tournaments and games I have bunina opportunities are the ma players no he hasn't been given the opportunity and so share Carlos Cruz changes now or you know. Or you know, profile for profile, like for like.
0: Like for like.
1: Substitution, will you winger? Will you winger? No, the winger are back. And the winger is not the mobile. And that's why the winger always speed, maybe you winger. Or you or cutting in. Or you do or cutting in, and not the same player or cutting in. Aba. So you give mobile template, it is easy to detect the complexion of the game. It is always shared by a profiler. I think then, going forward, player can also coach in a man opportunity. No. Hey, Augustine Boachi. But with all you know, coach in Ukraine, so we will know him on trusting enough and at the training sessions, no, on man enough planner or be getting prepared for that particular occasion. Into your game, no, dear, if you are looking at a central creator, no, what you mean, connected to Semenyo Mwa from there, I think Augustine Boachi should be the real deal.
0: Andy, finally, they say your opponent in Colombia. We've seen Colombia all top a group, Portugal, a woman. No more a winning group no, with 7 points. Ghana forward it as well. Yenya GDA. Say yeni Colombia no. Ebe timi ayye ama Black Stars. E timi akoswa atina competition.
1: Rich na meme pe Colombia che Portugal. And not because Portugal ni mboche Colombia. Because enwa, mekache nkrofo bibibe o stadium mo se Portugal ni timi nche Colombia no mo se meboa. 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na ye do no number 1 se unya refi no oba be hwe Ghana ye players we no ba pehwe Portugal players we 50-50 ball be dia ma Portugal bi bi mistake ke two we be take advantage ama Portugal for team yesan ho that is for political. The tournament will not love to lose Ronaldo at this level. Inti one and number one. Number two. Yeah, ye game na ye born. E umu se Portugal and timi more tournament in a dear. But Portugal were options. Any different profiles are your defensive game na ye born on beating the neutralizing. And to say England, yeah, na Omodi Anthony Gordon, no ni madu e kibig na we insa, no mu ni American or mutuno. For Portugal, if Neto and Konsansawa are not playing, Rafael Leao and João Félix can come in and change everything. And again, you almost tremendous for the Slimit me are changing everything again. In the Portugal, there, Nam and Pet say you beat me a show. And the last two meetings are rich, you know, my boy, you know, my say. In the, I feel say though, familiarization you are here. But in terms of quality and the how almost your position almost in the tournament, you know, she almost is here, MY. Now to Colombia, which I think is the most difficult game in the World Cup. Apart from playing Germany 2-2 no 2014, the most difficult game at the World Cup the Bebo against Colombia. Me did to say Colombia knew be on my World Cup. The seventh time appearance no met me any no. You know I'm level in Ipe. Yeah, I'm 2010 quarterfinals and I'm 2014 quarterfinal. And I'm losing to Brazil. And see, and yeah, there's so much more baby our tournament in Muchaye. But once again, so who can teamwork, who can quality, who can options, and who can team up? Or much in recent times, or mobile tournament, there are players that be a share football or Europe, anywhere else in I and two among. But when it comes to tournament proper, or with me, you or Mua, Colombia for not so movie. Once again, Adia Maya special on what the guys to neutralize it. Richie, defensive game, yeah, boy. Say, Yakoba, it is going to be Luis Diaz as against Marvin Senena. It is going to be Santiago Arias as against Guinea Mensa. And in midfield, they have Hermes Rodriguez. Say, Hermes Ania, or more on one Fernando Quintero. And let's not forget, they have Luis Suarez and Cordoba in attack. In Tisie, she came, Mumiansa. Colombia for ya ba rich or match they say or mu yitima it is very very difficult to beat. In the 18 no credit say or mu any mu chair. But if you want to stay in the competition then rich, we need to double our effort. Bona ye boy na ye nyina ye niaji because ya dwe ani ye see betime ya see na ya ye no. Si ye pese ye kam dia, we need to double our effort. This time, so could lose game now. You don't have any opportunity to make amends anymore because a one match a knockout freeze. And come teaching a thing ever started. You go so fooling in every film into PRP giving the best. It's rich. Though I preferred Portugal to Colombia, but I'm saying that you have bought the most difficult game so far as the World Cup in your concern. And don't forget, Semekaya, Sarah Mokafoni, and a Brazil boy, almost any Uruguay ball the last week up almost here. So again, we don't have good history against South America for now. They come with physique, they come with individual brilliance, they come with technical quality, and our guys on a good day, they can make amends and almost me at any game within a twinkle of an eye. And I shall come with Portugal far. So the approach of Portugal is different. But I'm saying that if we really want to stay in the competition, Ghana need to double up. It will be difficult to write off Ghana because rich tournament in the air, but you didn't see you drew and you've been out for the crowd where you say, but again, you drew her and it drew see you be given the best. But for Colombia, or more teamwork or more quality, they have option. So you perceive a cut tournament in India, rich, we need to double our effort.
0: As you double your effort, Andy, may that's a partner. No, I'm a boy's home church, back of friends. So how could this can do by our cover for an
1: evening? Anyamaso, say, no, I'm a catcher of the meeting. Anyamaso,
0: by a big couple.
1: You're about it.
0: I mean, couple. Right, we, and the camp. I don't know, a war, Kesben, TV Kesben FM, and I, you know, a dinkomo, a war, the United States of America. Andy. and so oh USA. Well no, and so she give no and yeah asem kitu akra. Now the African representatives woke up no omabo modern. African representatives no abo modern pa. Because we share 10 nations I free Africa coin. Only one in Tunisia. And I went to advance it to the second round of the competition. Only Tunisia. Tunisia at the end of the Mugasia score line pa omu edge 3 defeats. Aswa goes. Goes in Yukuma and Omaswa di Kofi. But with the exception of Tunisia, Africa, in terms of percentage of representation, I was the next stage, you know. Yadian 90%. 90%. And Accra, Africa. So La Côte d'Ivoire, Ivory Coast are qualified to the next stage. Morocco are qualified to the next stage. South Africa are qualified to the next stage. Cabo Verde are first ever World Cup. Omo advancing to the next stage. Egypt were advancing. Senegal were advancing. Algeria advancing. Ghana and a DR Congo. Oceania had just one rep and a buy in New Zealand. New Zealand, Ekofi. Asia, nya 1, 2, 3, 4, 5, 6, 7, 8, 9 representatives. You drew the second round of the competition, you know. Two per anything advance here. Japan and Australia are advancing. Jordan, Qatar, Iraq, Saudi Arabia, Uzbekistan, South Korea, Iran. Women are representatives from Asia. It is Asia. Omunya 2/9. Urem ewo. Europa. Europe, so 3 nations and are unqualified to the next stage. France, Norway, Germany, Switzerland, Bosnia, Netherlands, Sweden, Spain, Belgium, Croatia, Portugal, England, and Austria, omunya advance. Omo free Europe, eba omo ntima advance, Scotland, Czechia, Czech Republic, and Turkey. Turkey kofie, Czech Republic kofie, Scotland kofie. If you go to North America, omo the 6 representatives, and eba 6. Omo the 3/3. Mexico, US of A, Canada, 3 host countries in Adazoom, Curacao, Panama, Haiti, Omunina Ephraim. It's in North America, out of 6 of Mudabayan, no? 3 are advancing to the next stage, 3 Ecovie. Ofa South America, Wamoso Ede. 1, 2, 3, 4, 5, 6 representatives and a buy. Out of 6, you know, Argentina, Colombia, Brazil, Ecuador, Paraguay, Wamunyano, Edaso, El Competition, Uruguay, Pe, any free South America buyer, Wano Ephraim. It's Argentina, Colombia, Brazil, Ecuador, Paraguay, Uruguay, Ephraim. So far, World Cup na yebono. Nations omuye out. Uruguay, Curacao, Panama, Haiti, Scotland, Czechia, Turkey, Iran, South Korea, Uzbekistan, Saudi Arabia, Iraq, Qatar, Jordan, Tunisia, New Zealand. 16 nations. And Ephraim out of 48. I got 32. Sad 32, no? And I ever bought the round of 32. Yeah. Ever can 16. Near bought round of 16. Yeah. Now I can 8. Near call the round of 8, which is the quarterfinals. Then you ever bought the round of 4, which is the semifinals, and the eventual final. And so ever bustle a war competition. Msa. And I and she said, no. Etier a war. Yeti a home seven, Eti Emma Yen Ashafono. Kabiru Mohammed, and a Eti Facebook page in a chi. Said Kovacic, Ewa, Emmanuel Sulet, Ewa, Afi DJ China, Ewa, yen yina na yetwa hiem ade juma di no ade ebro sai boko de
2: pepe suarez nyame adum bibia e boko
0: and we watched the game together
2: yes
0: in some few minutes
2: mm-hmm.
0: What was wrong with the Black Stars? Why did the Black Stars lose the game from the Ocean? You know? Then why did you not have wrong? Your game.
2: Pepe Suarez, thank you. And you know, Ocean game are the Black Stars of Ghana, boy. Now, you could clearly see, say, we needed an offensive player. We needed someone, no bit my driver, born calling him. Because we started the game with three defensive midfielders in the name of Elisha Osu. Kwesi Sibu, any branch of any Thomas Taipati. So in these three guys, Pepe Suarez, who do you think say Obetima movie boy na calling him? No one. And after that, Oshaya Wingers na you know how many ball born na. After 45 minutes, Jordan Ayew had only 6 touches. It tells you say we were struggling in the midfield. We were struggling to get someone no Obetima possible na my strikers no. And yesterday Pepe Suarez. Mimi Hun is a coach, I found Carlos Queiroz for the first time. He had everything wrong. Because Oshie Enura, defensive pair, or pair of Brant FN Derek Lucasen, any of Brant FN Jonas Ajetina, or expose your Brant FN Jonah, Nina and Sienna, now Brant FN Derek Lucasen, one Bosch Oshie Pa. Derek Lucasen and Nura went man Boshi in the game. Although he scored, but look at the chief first goal now, I consider any Pepe Suarez. That blunder was from a branch of Derek Lucasen. So Pepe Suarez, for me personally, opening FN Carlos Queiroz and Nura, the setup or the bar pitch in so, a can who be in a my Lucy game no. You can't combine a branch here, FN Kosisi Boni Elisha Osu, and expect to bet my movie born out calling him. Omun to me, message man.
0: A transitive born into a position.
2: Yes, because, and no, another branch of Thomas Taipati. You're designing as defensive, and you're designing as offensive. But now, unshakable. Oh, grab on, look, I know, said the ball, even a chance to be far born in calling him.
0: One of some moments, na a lady to
2: that Benjamin Asari save now. Emma, or Mufa, corner kick, echo share, and yes. Yet, now, how catch them will say, South 2 minutes for the snap, you're the more quiet of forcing a man, no mumboy. And then Nura, it was a clear evidence say that two guys, whenever pressure all the Black Stars of Ghana, so there's no way they can deliver for us. Jordan Pierre Ayew, it is high time so bet yes say Sadia Nufa on Tinan Cheno bin the Boboni B. Because Pepe knew it's no first half. No when you only 6 touches. After first half, Utmi touchable only 6 times. And the Black Stars of Ghana a progressive coin him. In the middle, a brand of Fenny Kazisibo, or Nims or a defensive or offensive one to me. Or crab or now to progressive on him coin him. He appeared with Elisha and Sua. When Elisha also controlled the ball, now Elisha also in progressive on and coin him. Now, merge money now by that brand of Fenny Thomas type party so. So now the Black Stars of Ghana, we are heading to the round of 32 against Somalia and former Colombia. True be told, CSA Koesan Yoma we are a baby fiendem. Men can dad out. See it's me, Emma Brant ya, a friend of Kresi Sibu, any a Brant of friend Elisha Osu, and a baby born in Ghana, a baby fiendem. Me and say, all these two guys, they are not good progressors of the ball. And we saw it yesterday. They cannot move the ball. Omut me movie ball on him coin him and sent me movie ball into spaces and get chances and farmer the strikers. And I'm a brand of an Antoine Salom Semenyo Ebreno. Kamali Du Suleimana is one of the players of Pepe Suarez. Whenever he have an opportunity, so I'm farmer Ghana no. On to me need man and farmer. Yes, so Carlos Queiroz is starting in our games.
0: What could be the reason? Because a friendly game, my boy, any
2: Rose, yes,
0: Amfa, and a Osanso ball,
2: Panama, in the first half,
0: and also
2: Amfa, yes.
0: And why is it that coach is still keeping faith in him? Na Oguso Amano abo matches him. Adi jina coach ni yesa.
2: Pepe Suarez, senior Andy Kai, so coach ni Eber Park, ni so his first option is to defend. So maybe he thinks, say, with the inclusion of Abraham Feni Kamali Dini Sulemana, he can help him with his counter-attacking football na Eya Obono. But one man opportunity ni bako, mienu, miensa enfa. Why will you still trust Abraham Feni Kamali Dini Sulemana? And Carlos Quiroz, let's not forget, say, he's not the very first coach at all my Abraham opportunities. He has been with the Black Stars for more than 5 years now. But still, Pepe Suarez, there's no improvement in his style of play. So, Penny and Fanny coach Carlos Quiroz, and was set on dropping a brand new. And you can see a sound in our setups. Number two, we are brand and Fanny crazy with Pepe Suarez. He don't deserve, like, now, and you can class a brand and Fanny crazy Sibu. Be with the team near Coward Cup and be because on do that level.
0: How on Elijah? It's me, Eura squad, you know, me and Ukraine. How the two of them? It's me a part of your 26 because you clearly don't know what their strength is. Who's a with your hapana or Moyadi? Baby, Moyadi.
2: Pepe Suarez, and Nura, Yabo game, the Mekatri, or say, Yensha, that two midfielders. Omu Krabona. No, I'm with the equator. I'm with the movie ball into space as an offensive, as offensive player. So, I'm with the movie ball and my decisive pass. Now, even interception is crossing on my in this competition. One player, Pepe Suarez, meant yes, yes, up to now, only a single minute, and Bobo Nimbi, and our brother friend Christopher Babonsu. It is very sad, Pepe Suarez. Coming into the World Cup with 12 assists from Bobo from Al-Qadisiyah in the Saudi Pro League, it tells you, say, Abraham Tano has every right to get playing time in the Black Stars of Ghana team in Pepe Suarez.
0: And Omun and Kebet, my Fidi, yeah, forwards, you know, this is Washa, born here, born here, forwards, and I haven't made in the World Cup, you know, about Bia Nshigo.
2: Oh, yes.
0: But if you have a player like Ba, I would have 12 assists in the Saudi Pro League.
2: After the 12 assists, he scored three goals to Pepe Suarez. 15 goals involvement.
0: On us who supply a boss at your forward liners. But say, say, acquire say your forward liners don't have to track back. No more have a pebble only be. By the time we've been ready more, now we've been marked out.
2: Pepe Suarez, Ernest Nyama, he played only 34 minutes or 38 minutes entire season. He is getting minutes in the Black Stars. Kamali Dini Sulemana, one shot, 2 goals in the Syria. He is getting minutes in the Black Stars. Inaki Alpha Williams, every injury by Renyamin Abo. Abdul Fatah Isaku, they were relegated from the championship to League One. He is getting minutes in the Black Stars. So why is it that Abraham Tefani Christopher Babonsu, Enyamin Itribi Embo Pepe Suarez? We have to ask these questions. And a boy in one yard, born in one nimbo and a pepe. After Jao Felix, Abranton Etope, most assists in the Saudi Pro League. By yes, to see substitution, I am who Christopher Babosu in the game. He has bought 3 games so far. What's not been 3 times? Pepe Suarez, Openi, and Fanny Carlos Quiroz Rodriguez, Carlos Quiroz, and also my Abranton Fanny Babosu, Christopher Chance. No one's approving him. Nina and Sir Branton has every quality. He has every quality, Pepe Suarez, to play for the Black Stars. 12 assists in the Saudi Pro League, Pepe and Fluke. Amount for me in Amriel Oviedo, Omu de Oviedo, Omu Bo Game Nimbi. Ebu Mini Nam Oje, Omuna Game Nimbi Bo. So why is it that Akrano, Ononkwa, Ase, Waya Onkunamo Tim Nim, Onya Game Nimbi Bo? Meanwhile, so and yes, our branch, you know, call up on merit. He had his call up on merit. Pepe Suarez,
0: quite surprising for Bandi, you know, surprise. He can play on either side of the wings. He can even play
2: as a number 10, yes, because
0: of his skill set.
2: Oh yes,
0: with number 10, so you know, strikers nature PPA. But I think about it and we say, we need creativity. So Babu Zukran, how many more?
2: Augustine Boache. Let's come to Augustine Boache Pepe Suarez. Last season, El Saint Etienne, Abrante the numbers I'll provide you know. Ne crazy. But yet now, Elisha Osu and you can see they are still playing ahead of Abrante and Augustine Bwachi. How?
0: How?
2: And naturally, Abrante on number 10. Meanwhile, Elisha Osuna, Yamani Daro as a offensive player, no. Naturally, he's a number 6, he's not number 10. So why that Openia Fan Carlos Quiroz and Trasina Abrante Fan or Gustin Bwachi? And our boy no nim no.
0: At least they've been training and do nim no kwana ni profano. Clear. For instance, Enra, that born a lady to
2: that short, second na, goal. Yes.
0: Goalkeeper, a bomb of the year still a question kwana ni share. Say a typical offensive method of a ball of turning or attacking to opposition territory.
2: Because that ball, he had every but right to turn.
0: He was rather playing into his goal area. No, they didn't watch the ball. No, they didn't watch the ball. No, they didn't
2: oh.
0: Every offensive midfielder in that situation, every man quick turn.
2: Oh.
0: Then, Obe set it off, say, young for ball and attack because we have someone who is very quick.
2: Oh, yes.
0: You were... Abdul Fattah Isaac was very quick.
2: Now, Pepe Suarez, ask yourself, say,
0: the ball into space and they will attack the ball.
2: Does he have that quality? That quality no will be.
0: Sonia, he has no business being there.
2: Oh, yes. Now, that quality now, midfielders, it's me 10 one time. And my personal, or time midfielder, that quality will be. He did that thing twice and even against England, or AB. Oh, crab on now. Only back pass. Want him and Tene, and my pass, and my own coin him. Yet, he is still getting minutes in the Black Stars. It is quite surprising, Pepe Suarez. Augustine Bwachi, 0 minutes. Babo Zukisu for 0 minutes. And we don't have problem with quote in the selections now, you know. He played a brand of Fendi Marvin Sinaya, and he gave John Mensa. Pepe Suarez, Omobo Omo Modin, we will see Akasia Adentina Ali Dusedu. Any Babaraman in Yabimbo. Why? Because Marvin Sinaya, any Abrante Fano, Gideon, they are justifying why they are playing. So if you talk of Abrante Fano, Augustine Bwachini, Christopher Babonsu, we have every right to.
0: Of course, because those who have been entrusted with the position,
2: they are not giving us anything. Yes, of course, Pepe Suarez. In our upcoming game against Colombia, coach Onshebi Biye. Kamal Edin Suleimana, Pepe Suarez. He's not up there.
0: He's not performing.
2: He's not performing.
0: Opportunities.
2: Oh, yes.
0: Every other time, but he has failed. Every time we have an opportunity, we have failed.
2: Oh, yes. So, Pepe Suarez, the Black Stars of Ghana, they are qualified, and we will be playing against Colombia. Where was Pepe Suarez? Group stages game, approach A different from knockout games. We are partial. We are share our whole Befi. So he has to find a new way of setting the team, Pepe Suarez. And with the Colombians, we cannot sit deep. He ain't mean sit deep. Send your hair now against England because game way or so should go at all costs. Because go and I do be qualify. So unya go, there's no way you can qualify. It's either you go to the extra times and proceed to the penalty shootouts. So we have to score. We have to score. At all costs, the Black Stars of Ghana have to score in that game against Colombia. And se Ghana Besho Goa, we need creativity. We need creators in our team. We need guys who can create for our attackers to score. And those creators are not in the name of our brand friend Elisha Osuani Kwesi Sibu. We need people who are on bet my creative. Send a bear, I bet you go, Pepe Suarez.
0: Hey, Menasi. You're interested in coaching, no? Over here, Jumana, because.
2: Yes.
0: So far, there.
2: Eddie.
0: Game na Yakobono. And yet, the bar, China is our game, BM.
2: Oh, yes.
0: Sir, give me 1:30 a.m. Ghana time. One country coach is a Ghana for who sacrifice their sleep.
2: Oh, yes.
0: I'm going to go to the house.
2: The
0: minimum they can deliver for us is they should play very well. But they won't be our born here no lose that. But when we go now, yeah, be born here, born there. From. Said, ABS Suarez, where?
2: ABS Suarez, where, pa? Matia, no, I cry, many ABA didn't come on.
0: I got
2: you. Yeah, 1212 being Ebeba.
0: Monday,
2: I am Yad Mao China, Ebeba. And Elder Nawa, Ewa Suasi Market.
0: Fantastic.
2: Elder Ebruta, so Kupimel, Elder Wa, a castle be any pa, Elder Nawa, any pa. The CEO of Yuxong Enterprise, Alhaji Yusuf / El Alaba. Bibia Alhaji Yusuf / Obia. Pepe Suarez, Ebe Kwa Alhaji O. Only me say Alhaji so, or a stanch Real Madrid fan.
0: Oh, sir.
2: Oh, yes, only now you support Madrid.
0: Fantastic.
2: And Alhaji Yusuf / and so, so Conwa Pepe Suarez, Bibia Abedadi. And I'm a bribe fellow Alhaji Anas Viper, on honors, or Ejuma El Ashtown. Se ka one of people are Omukrami Pepe Suarez. Nkakrankakra, Alhaji Anas Viper. He play a big role. Maybe a large Anas he will be a pipi. Yangupo inshana on yani kese.
0: Fantastic.
2: Yes, we came as Asia.
0: Thank you. I know I Said Kovacic. And I otin kano. Na mamin kao se enna and a round of 32 no. E just ye. And now be free no. As I hope by one free man run a power kabiru. Oh, who free man nadi ayadi ebeche o. See ya ebe bo next week. Tia ebeche. Why be free with Nero? What is it? Because I'm free man run a juris. I'm preparing good re. Omunyam free okra. A jubet free now okra koja omukrana. Omukuso babu of Wano. And oh, I said, yeah. I said, AC, ATSO, South Africa. Eh, but Canada. South Africa, eh, but Canada. Eh, big gamer. And also, any assembly to Accra. May Bahu Manosona Black Stars, dear, but you are drinking, eh? Kabiru, ya ba. Ya be a filler time. Kakra, so what I say. It's a quabble near by a fellas, no? As so, and what you man. My lines is a blink. 0322498035. 0322498035. 0243 114497. Hello, good evening.
3: Good evening.
0: I'm
3: so good. I'm so good.
0: I'm good. Meet you.
3: The blood last time will be a man in Sham. Ghana, in fact, you need me to get a bit of the Africa Cup for them. You can see your party, could see your party. Ah! No borrow, pa, muffle, no pa, muffle, the other would say. We didn't talk about drug any to be so good. Which I didn't see the arrest, actually. Wait, and to get away from body, it's a bit of a cup. We make a crew and get it. Hello.
0: How are you, Joe?
3: Got me a cup, I suppose. What's that?
4: Pepe, what do you think?
0: I'm in jail. I'm in that. Yeah, you can
4: see that. Yeah, you can see that. I'm not sure why. You don't qualify to run 16.
0: Maybe that because you're
4: not going to
0: Friday, I'm here Saturday. You're more
4: Friday,
0: US.
4: Friday, I'm here Saturday.
0: I'm more US. I'm here Friday. No, I'm here Saturday.
4: I don't want to make you from the summer. What about
0: you? Agro, baby. Hello, good evening.
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At the World Cup, we brought our Bob One way near Trinity, Akoma World Cup, Keteke. 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News, BFA World Cup, no. After commentary. Yabetson Yomasu, a bra, or predicted near Busso questions, Amoyano. Yet the walk up ne bum Monteso, a bit to say K1 pop, our stresso, vibration pop, our the black pop, KSS, a donko 1, 2, 3 pop, our Tiasi new site, Jonathan Sand pop, our coffee room, after Black Castle Grill, our Kumasa City Mall, and then Miawadua Aka, school for us, Yanimuan Film, and TMPMO KNUST, Kumasa Technical University, University of Skills Training and Development, and then Adapt. Institutions Aka, Akoma 87.9 FM, and your walk up fee for all the excitement, the suspense, the drama, and the Akano, CIA on Akoma 87.9 FM. Some person so Jumedina Safre 0246 442 5372. 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

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AB Abaka. From Adama and Eddie Jordan and Ebrewa. And yeah, I'll some good

South Africa, Wamu, by virtue of the fact game na yeah, bono on paper, Wamu, eh, the home team. Goalkeeper Ronwin William, Wamu, AC Academy, Mamelodi Sundowns, wadi 34 years on the Dapomu, Edma Sarafi. Uliso Mudau, Wamu, AC Academy, Edma. Mamelodi Sundowns, what is 31 years? One who age a right back. Gano Dende, Blastas Odende. Gano Dende, Blastas Odende. Gano Dende. After back, Aubrey Modiba. Odende. Zusi Academy, Mamelodi Sundowns, what is 30?

0: Amy Ukon, Osia Kain, Ewa, the German Bundesliga 2, Edema Hanover 1996, Wano Ejina, right side of the central defense. Mbeke Zeli Mbokazi.
1: Robert Mesa.
0: Mbeke Zeli Mbokazi, Osia Kain, Chicago Fire. 20 years, Wano Ejina, Ewa, the left side of the center back. Confirm a branch of Jesse number 4. Tebeho Mukwena, Mamelodi Sundowns. 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

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Ponyon Lima, so my branch editing at the Thapelo Maseku. 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
0: Orlando Paris, a player already 21 years. Which I'm after a brand journey, did it Oswin, a police, Oswin, a police. One who answered at 24 years, Usia Academy, Orlando Paris,

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Magpopa, one of the HM. Africa first 11, I don't know. You eat up, will be up, and about to the Samia. Yachaga will be up, and Nichim, our Canada goalkeeper, Kripwe. I will be up, and about to Johnson, Ebolai, HM. Cornelius, on your Brenton, did a Bombito. Medelomo, our Abrantia friend, sir. Estakil, Wamo, our Saliba, Wamo, our Miller. And at Womo, I wore Urenity at the Buchana. Canon HMB Ave Olua Shane, Jonathan David, and I bore and so I want them anymore. Set here the Jordan at the Abbe Brobiala. I bought national anthems, you know. South Africa, the Mimfa Maradu, so your Moyo South Africa, Yan Sabak Ukrainian Yataga KB the Jacinta, Minasho, two quaint does again. I am ya, sir, Union South Africa, Mo Bom one ten, but I will not pick it on our radio. I bet the bill and the money, or you need the money, I say, Kofina money, I say, Bruni Passa, Debbie and Yansa. So be a bow crew, John Kurukuru. Now I catch you be bow crew, Nikata, oh, now Shiana, now chase it out of Bruna Kukuno. Obiala, the ball boy, a best, you soon obiala. Be a business, obit South African or yeah, a buja buja kakra. Oh, a best, you organize a mumu, a year, Juma, a hairdresser's name, Babrins, a yina, no answer of Kuanamo Bomas, I ain't answer.

Angeles Stadium, Gold, California, US of A. Condition at 21 degrees Celsius. 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

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You eat up, you're up, you're up, you're up, you're up, you're up, you're up, you're up, you're up, you're up, you're up, you're up, you're up, you're up, you're up, you're up, you're up, you're up, you're up, you're up, you're up, you're up, you're up, you're up, you're up, you're up, you're up, you're up, you're up, you're up, you're up, you're up, you're up, you're up, you're up, you're up, you're up, you're up, you're up, you're up, you're up, you're up, you're up, you're up, you're up, you're up, you're up, you're up, you're up, you're up, you're up, you're up, you're up, you're up, you're up, you're up, you're up, you're up, you're up, you're up, you're up, you're up, you're up, you're up, you're up, you're up, you're up, you're up, you're up, you're up, you're up, you're up, you're up, you're up, you're up, you're up, you're up, you're up, you're up, you're up, you're up, you're up, you're up, you're up, you're up, you're up, you're up, you're up, you're up, you're up, you're up, you're up, you're up, you're up, you're up

Paul, goalkeeper, Bronwyn Williams, Madua, Okon, Bokazi, Modiba, Mokwena, Sitolo, Sitoli, Maseko, Mofokin, Apolis, Arama Gopa, Gemini, Yashas, Sarovka, Ramu, Esom, Yellow Top, Down, A Green, Anna, Ramu, Ashi, Rose, and also A Yellow, goalkeeper, or Delta Masarovka, Ramu, William, Ramu, Esher, and so Red.

Sai Chicago Fire. Yet to a Kensin so. Now South Africa can afford the bonnet back. A branch did it. Mudau. A Jamia command goalkeeper Williams. Williams at the bottom command. Aubrey Modiba. Modiba at the abreak goalkeeper Williams again. And he's been pressured. Oh, I said, yeah. Canada for a Musi Bo Highline. I know she papa said South Africa at me Puria. One between your Bobby at Chelsea, but for now, dear, I'm on the bonnet Tata South Africa for the for Jemu or control Bonnebe, or control would be an enemy left side, what Pia Bon Eddie Amano, I'm on the bonnet with my chance, Lanzo Debbie. South Africa, a branch of Jesse number 12 in my South Africa. A bono, my dear papa. Sapilo Maseko and what Toro Wa, what in the night, Abeisa Boniasa. That in swinger could have been dangerous. A corner kick. Canada Airport Ediatia, Republic of South Africa. We have entered the 10th minute mark, no goal to either side. Stephen Ostakui, what Pedro Bono de Rum, Nansu Bianua. Would be any of South Africa branching. Ababe Ipone de Frio, Pioro Piano, Akokodi, South Africa, one my branch, a refraging figment, the Bafana Bafana of South Africa, refraging figment, the Bafana Bafana of South Africa in attendance. Mahu FIFA president, Gianni Infantino, Mahu CAF president, Patrice Motsepe, who also happens to be a South African. Wano and Orlando Paris Bobokono and as a Mamelodi Sundowns Bobokono Wadini Sika Beshema Ney Uromo South Africa the Diopoli Ananke Paris Wamo Ane Kaiser Chiefs Wababe Breki Canada Fona the Bonnie Pamwe 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Akuma ene wa sugu su a wutie no Akuma 87.9 FM mo dai Akuma so pa Iti jwa di apripia ene mo anedie Yan Joshua bona be di mfifia fo mo la chemu South Africa a branch di ade a police Osha Jesse number 7-1 Eric Crabon or the Akuma Mukwena back to number 6 Shattered Aubrey Mafosa Mudipa one of the Akuma goalkeeper Ronwin Williams 34 year old South Africa Omuye defensive errors papa or Bob Bono the Bono Kwachananso the three AAA, sir. Player no winning Bono and Jimmy and Fanyashi. Bono AA throwing. And the Canadians, Omati throwing in terms of South Africa branch of Ako at all from Nanka or here. Sir Refino, Ebetuya Jimmy B. Ediamano. Nanko, yes, a refino Jimmy B. Ediamano. Refusian Tosu, dear Tosu. When Jay Bono went in terms of. Now, Canada for the body part, a branch of Jesse number 2, or the body Dibrika, Baba Baba, or Chip Rago, Wurum, Nansu Debi, Oluwaseni, and Tumian for Bonanya Bibia, Alistair Johnson, or busted down the flanks, at the Bon Eurem, Kupia Adema, Oluwaseni, Tani. Nanzo Tani, Oluwaseni, Woko Kolusu Bono, South Africa, and they will build from the back. Mbukazi, Wajemu Adiyama, Imo Oko, back to goalkeeper, Ronwin Williams, Ronwin Ajemu Yama Mukwena, Mukwena Diakoma, Imo,

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James Rodriguez, need WA. Luis Diaz, I did about you, Munami Adma, Kwasera ho matchin. 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All right, two teams now about park na so version second half no shots here. Come on. 87.9 FM so no wasu gusu wuti live commentary FIFA World Cup 2026. First half for me and Shebi, Canada and Shebi, South Africa, so and Shebi. South Africa and Shebi, Samson Amandi, and Canada and Shebi. Imbata Epemo, Adama Sarvika. Imbata Epemo, Adama Sarvika, Oyi, Abrantia, and DLT. Mufakin, Edna Fimu. Mufakin, Efimu, Ama. Imbata, Abashemo, Adama. Bafana, Bafana of Sarvika. He says, South Africa, boy free, Mr. Bon, come soon, I couldn't fasso. Baba, I ran, come up, boy free. I'm a come and I had a rest, and so I saw quite a green stance. And I'm first, so Canada, boy free. I saw quite a green stance at the come. And oh, yes, yeah, comparison to Baba Yara, Bonabedi, goalkeeper, William Sedema, South Africa, Jabon Makoma, Modiba, now to the mental, Sitolia Yibonimo. Come on, Rantia Fennel, Emmy Oko, Oko, the Banakama, Mudau, a chef of a Fed Bonnie, but Mudau, Okanamo for Sarvika, Mudau, a Yibon of Finasso, a defensive trainer, I told you, Canada. What to one in terms of a cockery goalkeeper Williams? Willie the Bonnie Penny, my Jabo, and my call, Bunkama Faso. Mudau, you want a certain thing, 10 sort of one as in seven. Uma pembona fro bona kodi Canada fo no Nathan Saliba to bona kwache to Derek Cornelius now to the middle wanyani nyu amajebon temso bona kodi abrante fo no Liam Miller one show bona soma uma club bona fro and say ye buchana chebo demo bona trash ye referee wasebona ye go kick ye body ya Canada 87.

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if I could don't you agree and now Jina Falcon for so many hours we are Angel Rock Misha Angel Rock Misha we yamfa chemical beam fry natural herbs and a doctor Koku attend here Angel Rock Misha no me see uyobia ya juma for long hours na u company waste uya Angel Rock Misha rabwa na to sell waste pains in yina see them out I don't go 1, 2, 3. I don't go 2 fingers with just so. And some papa met me at Dinwa Dan Samano. No. Hey, I don't go 1, 2, 3. I don't go 2 fingers. And with just so. Onoma. I bet you want him. I'm what's met D. Now, who didn't know? Now, Sanya was the same. Now, oh boy, Juma. And Sabuwa, Onoma. A young can one more. I don't go 1, 2, 3. I don't go 2 fingers in the air. And and not dear, and this, sir. For doctor was 0244186612. 0244186612. Now, Okwa Jibi. Bombito, on a Nathan Saliba Fremont. And I'm branching a friend. I'm branching a friend. Sika, Nico, on a Bishimo. Sika Nico, when he abrants here in the ante, look D. Look D for close. I'm over here with my man. I'm in the Canada. 59 minutes. 59 minutes. So we'll be on Shabby. Salavican Shabby Sansona Canada so Intimi Shabby Akuma 87.9 FM Akuma 87.9 FM Panakuri Salavica Canada Fono or Jabana Kuban Kuma Faso when ye Yamela Etian Basmo Debbie Salavica Fono Tiffany Omay Bonafro now Panakuri Fim Femo one echo refrigerator Fao Edetia Canada Refrigerator for the Sierra Canada. Refrigerator for the Sierra Canada. Bonacori South Africa forward show. Omo Pian Pian, the one of the FM. Sitoli Nia, Sitoli too. Imi Oko, two goalkeeper, Williams. Willie de Bonny Panemo. Pauli Williams. Regina Bonoso. El Kakan and Nipo Bidi Bonamano. Wakakan and Nipo Bidi Bonamano. Willie Chabana Setin Ten, so the Bonasin Semo. Wabo Bona Twatchery. Wabo Bona Twatchery. Bonacori, Canada, Liam. Miller, or the one of Quachakuma, Richard Lai, Batu, Liam Miller, Miller Chain, and Timanko, Bonatrasia Train, Yator Yatia, Omayan Dia Day, Canada, Salvica for not 20 times so. Now, Bonacori, Imbukazi, or the one of Kuma, around the friend Modiba, or Jabon 10 times so. Nakoche, around 10 Dia Day. 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

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Scan rushes. A two asia. A two asia the amount. Scan rushes. Senia may be a sisi. One and any mama na yabasa. Tan tan tan. Ebe two asia. Crack crack crack crack the amount. A face so. 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Bese 2 days on your honam a yon hine utitisa a Congo antiment na make for the mount Sansona se uyobia o rompa bo guana and can efri onemu ba basa onantemo A bon can can can, Mr. Winya, Congo, and Timenton B. What a sound and tem. A bit to sir and Carbonin in an amount. A bit to sir and Carbonin in the amount. A fee in your mano. Mahinfio, say, oh, but you not to come on. A Congo and Timenton, a bomb or power, a sima. It's yes, you know, power your bassima. A Congo and Timenton. Natural in ventures na diaba and one I'm meeting with an amount from 0249017101 0249017101 now akwaje Congo antiment ni bi now dia di juma kama kama kama kama yet also 64 minutes 26 more minutes to go still 0-0 now bona kwari evidence for Oman Diante Debi we are brand freno mukona refugee train the mano Tibo homo kwena refugee train the mano. Salavika bon and so entmanko. Now bonakodi omen diante Canada. Womo koma ni mo bonehu Canada nekono. Betima fana. A chance for Canada. Goalkeeper and say a chance. What a clearance. What a clearance. What a clearance from Imbokazi. Imbokazi. What a clearance. It was a good pass through the middle. Onya Abrante Freno Tani Oluwashi Obobono goalkeeper Williams Ayibono Nentimanko Eka De Enka Liam Miller Tapubona to a team but the defender Mbukazi timely intervention where you born a free Liam and him yesadi Anka Canada for Washa Gwedikan corner kick to Canada. Corner kick to Canada. 65 minutes, 25 minutes to go. 65 minutes, 25 minutes to go. A chawana se ten ten so but Debbie. A rank ten number one basa. 87.9. For gross number one basa. Look the four groups of one basa. Pona trash cookie. Saravica phone you tell him papa and Kayasari and Kadi and Ayamo. Saravica phone when you tell him papa Yasari Kadi et Womo. Pona Cody Williams, Ojibo Makama Motiba back to the goalkeeper Williams. 66 minutes, 24 minutes to go. Saravica zero. I'm going to the ante. Akuma FA, 87.9. Canada, Omun Shebi.

0: to us for 66 minutes in the game. Referee Jay Fowler, that's ya. Omen and Diante. Canada, Best Brains Publications Limited. 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Textbooks are Wakodano from nursery to JHS 3. A Bwana Manetin Kunim, I wanted this one. Wosunya dia or Tia Diana say, now we're passing instruction on. Best Brains Publications Limited and the other preschool textbooks from crash nursery to KG. Preschool textbooks for basic 1, 2, 6 and a suho. Sansuna JHS textbooks ninjinabuho. A fan so yasakofa. Pass questions for all subjects. Ediaba. Ebe bua ma krano ocean tiasie na wacha instruction kama eh Best Brains Publications Limited in Ediaba kuma se pankrano behind La Posada Hotel ona benya Best Brains Publications from 0507 200 200 0507 200 200 na Akwaji textbooks Eddie Dujuma and Dumwa Dum Ventures Reverend Omono Eddie quality curtains about quality curtains Ninaya Dumwa Dum Ventures. I want to call Kwajo dear hospitals, offices, if ye Mr. Unya curtains, Eddie Aya proper decoration of your office or hospitals, Babiano, so Unya curtains, proper party, Mr. Eya Dumwa Dum Ventures. And our quarter or curtains, and yan unquam, bed sheets, papa pano, and so a yadum or dum hotels, if ye unia bed sheets at a decorative bed now, a yadum or dum ventures, and on our court, bank curtains, you'll be a hole, a fee bars now, yadic curtains, no essential, and also your cock of a yapa blankets, unia blanket, papa. Ninina no ya dumwa dum ventures. Obeso two no do so. Obeso turn back kuba kwa ninina ya be upno. Wherever no mono sebra. About turn the amount. Ya wukuma se. A dum near a jabba jewelry. A honey awa Fred. Reverend was 0243-333-3359. 0243-33-3359. Na oni ya dumwa dum ventures. A dim come out. Signa cable. A cable papa. And I'm doing what I'm saying, Mount African Diamond Cable Company. Womana de Abba. Womana de Abba Jasso. A 100% copper energy efficiency. A fee ever bow na. A prevent a just a share will be the amount. If you be a while, the cop. Where no? Yam for Papa, yeah, into a while na. Uja, and I say that to your Mr. Cosigna cable, and I said, Jessigna cable, Nefa, away of Fiano, Nankofa, Sambiama, into building contractors. If you are for Mr. Amo, Demoiano, Aye, Signa cable, Signa cable, and no enemy doing what I'm saying. From Pen 0543 0543 0543 95 0543 93 45 50 0543 93 45 50. Now could you signal cable no be never for a way of fear now assembly a maho now Panakuri Saravica 71 minutes Akasiman Kron. Na game ne banaye ye o man dia day Canada o ma sense san abranten dia day tani oluwa she free mu o dey promise David Abemu Sansona Liam Miller free mu o dey Jacob Sheffield Belk Abemu yetwaso panakori Saravica o chebona se sinse mu Entiman ko bona kori omo yan dia de Canada, refugee for them, Canada. Refugee for them, Canada. Derek Cornelius. One year in the tough one. Refugee says a train rather. Yeah, to the dear Canada. One a crab and tear friend. Kuliso, Mudao. Mudao for Salavica. Two in terms so. Masai Jibanabachi. Salavica and Econo. Abrantana Chibaco. Mianusu. Omokomano. Salavica. Debbie. Alistair Johnson, a club with a fraud, Canada. Somebody Canada for a beam. Now, Rich Lai for Canada. Rich Lai, watch it through your tarrier. I was so Sam Abonatrasia, throwing against Rich Lai. 18 minutes to go. 18 minutes to go. It is still Bahrain in the first FIFA World Cup, one of 32 game. I told you, it was United States of America, Los Angeles. I want to give it to you. Panakuri Mudiba, refugee father, Mudiba of South Africa. Refugee father, Mudiba of South Africa against
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0: Sike, refugee father, South Africa. Panakuri goalkeeper Williams, Willie Debonepa, Ojeboy Mutu, Mudiba, Mudiba. Back to the goalkeeper, Paul Yaje, Williams Boniba, Asan return to Bonacoma, Modiba, back to the goalkeeper, Mudia, Muninach to Asanamu Pimpia, Williams to Sitoli, back to goalkeeper Williams, goalkeeper Williams, now to Kuliso Mudao, Rabanakum Fem, Wanya Oku, Oku Rabanakum and goalkeeper Williams BM. 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
2: Oh, Chairman.
0: Chairman. Bonne Saye, and also Chris Salavica short. Bonafay UM go kick. A police crossing our end, the Amani. I don't want to say a movement, no.
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0: A police, I don't want to say a movement, no. Yes, Anka. Salavica for Inya, the first goal. Yes, Anka, Salavica for Inya, the first goal. John Bukana Fremont Ama Aprantia Nidiante Afonso Davis Abem Afonso Davis Abemu
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0: 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Now, about a query, Steven Usakio, Ojebonuto, Rishalai, a Piamono Sotem Temsu, Antiman Kwebia, Salavicache, Ukwena, Ojenjan Wasa, Ekadenke Wakamu, Bonakuri, Salavica for Ojebona Kwechi, Bukazi, Bukazi, a Piamono So, Oshabo Diba, Modiba Ibonasi, Antimanko, Ababri Santa Cycle. South Africa Lusubono, Nabarakodi Davis of Air, Afonso Davis, what want to call lovely pass there, money, a chance. Wow. Wow. Promise. 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What a strike. What a strike. Upon Antiman Twatchenim. Bono Antiman Twatchenim. Born into man to watch anymore. A goal kick. A camera question as a South Africa for 1% born to extra time. I said born 1% to extra time because I'm a agency number form. Born on my born on. And shall I show me? And shall I show me? And shall I show me? Canada de enkenhyere nya densa ho enka Canada de enkenhyere nya densa na bon kura koliso mutao mutao pinya bora sisemo entimanko Richie Laya Chiboro lay to Afonso Davis waye 360 with the ball pinya bono so kwachire onya moes Mombito Mombito di baramba now Torrente Freno Derek Collins Cornelius to Afonso Davis. Afonso Davis. What about a coche? Afonso de Banacoche. Saravica for born in 10-10 Swefetro. Goalkeeper Maxim Gripia Chibono. Otobana Tony Faso. Alistair Johnson here for Canada. 1-2 number. Osanjana Diabim. Alistair to the middle. Steven Ustakiofa. What about a coche to Derek Cornelius? Cornelius, Opia Bonosso. Afonso Davis, one of Jebono, David Afonso, Achibako, Wadabarepa, Fasal of Aya, Canada, Jebona Kuma Steven, lovely play, back to Afonso Davis, Afonso Echinabonosu, Davis Afonso, what about the way Tia Wasmo, Pia Bonosu, a chance for Canada? What a save from the goalkeeper! A good save from the goalkeeper, Pauli, one is here, Afonso Davis Asaji for Canada, what about the Panemo? Afonso wins a train, Afonso wins a train. What a save from the goalkeeper. So Salavica four in here. Why are the man of the match? What save one more papa. Another throw in to Canada. 78 minutes. 12 minutes to go. 78 minutes. 12 minutes to go. A customer. A doom, you know. Not game na panavia yet. Josent Fashion House. Josent Fashion House and tell a papa if you don't know. Josent Fashion House and tell a papa if you don't know. Say open shoes, papa passe, open sneakers, say a Nike, say Adidas, say a Pima, say a Balenciaga, a Bia Masa, on Sabakabi, James Papa, I tell you, yum, Nina, Josent de Daba, Samson Eric Kakiaba, suits, papa, Nina Ba. Open shirts, air long sleeves, and answer shorts. 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For Josent, it was 0244-252240. 0244-252240. Now, Aquagentalia said, now, Yatuaso, 18 minutes on the clock. A customer two. And I came no happening here. Salve Castel 0, Canada 0. Akuma 87.9 FM, FIFA World Cup, round of 32, and a Toja. We didn't know Simon Obetman from Little, Panakuri, Salavica, Kuliso, Mudao, Banakwacha, Kamauku, Wamabori, Akakuri, Ome Fano, Canada, almost a woman in Timanko, now Richie Lady, Jabon Mutu, Afonso Davis, Banakuma, Avante Fano 7, back to Avante Day, Aye, Moes Bombito. Bombito Bobo and Timako, South Africa for Sabona Tracking, Bonatrache, train to Canada, Otobana Bachi, Akakuri Moes Bombito, Bombito Ned Boneba, Moes Bombito, to the center circle, when I ran to Fennel, Derek Cornelius, Cornelius to Aye Nathan Debbie, Promise David Rada, a Chibana Setan Tensho. Antimanco, South Africa for Club on the floor. Now, Bonacoli, South Africa. Mwenye, Australian Police. What about Kuma, Modiba, Wachi for Fair? Modiba, Yanato from Refrager Foudama. Mafosa, Modiba. 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
0: 82 minutes. Bonakori, David Promise for Canada, Etienne Bosmo, Debbie. Pass Nancy Manko, Paoli Apie, goalkeeper. Paoli, goalkeeper. Rowan Williams, Wabetchebono. Wabetchebono, the master of Vika. And Kasima watching. Akasima watching. Now, Modiba, a Pierbon Tentin, so into Manco, Bonabari, Canada Mountain, or lovely play. Now, Akakuri, David Promise, or Jebonimo, Canada, Debbie, passing into Manco. It was a timely intervention. And Kapasna Kwan Kabe, who they are, Saravica. Kapasna Kwan Kabe, who they are, Saravica. Now, Canada Fonasaji, Canada Boneba, around 10 years, yeah. Shafabek, or Pierbonimo. Everyone is in Semu, Etienne Bosmo, Entimanko, Bon Entimanko, Akakuri, Saravica. Now, Saravica, 10 events to attack. Yeah. Very, very, very unlucky there on the part of Saravica. Now, Bonakuri, Canada, David Afonso, Afonso Davis, Wakurinimo, Afonso Davis, Wachibako, Entimanko, Mudawa Bejibono, Diamant Saravica, Mudawa Jebodimo, to Bukwena. 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Back to Modiba. 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Now to Mbokazi. To Mokuena. 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Washa wani evidence. Lovely control there. Watumana tufum. Saravika nepano. Wajibona kwechi. Mukuyena safa. Wapia wano so. Wanya nimia. Sitoli. Wachibako. Sitoli. Nyenu. Buanafe. Wabo short. What a save. What a save from the goalkeeper Maxim. What a shot. And a good save. Austrian police. Now, Bonakuri, Abante Fan, Alistair Johnson for Canada. Watching for Fefe, Alistair Johnson. Etienne Bosmo, Debbie. Saravica for the club on the floor. And say, one echo, Saravica, Masai Jomadebim, Mukuyena, where you bonus for Fefe, or Manakuma, Abante Fan, Mutel, Mutel de Bonaco, Mutel, watching for Fefe, Yellow Carabaco, referee, wasn't diving. That should have been a foul to Saravica, but referee just said, diving. And it's Antuaso, yeah, Tuaso, I guess Menum. 85 minutes on the clock, 5 more minutes to go. It is still powering, and the game between South Africa and Canada. Bonacra Afonso Davis for Canada, watching back home. I feel Matthias here. Say, Afonso Davis, no, Bonagative Bass. Ain't no more games in your own channel. No more than Bonagative. A Bonagative in Kwan. Bonacori, South Africa. A crown pass watcher channel. Berman Massa, many a bro, Jemu. Refugee forward of Masaravica. Refugee forward of Masaravica. Refugee forward of Masaravica. Saravica for Yansasa. And Ipa Mionu Bemu. Marimi Ebemu. Oui.
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0: Evidence in the Fimo Ete. Marimi Ebemu. 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Reynes Ebemu Eyi. Masikwa Frimu. Ikram. 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Ose Kadima. Mamelodi Sanders. Ono Ebemu. And on yen sesa. Saravica Fwaye. Akasima 9. 4 minutes to go. Aka Sima Makoma Koenai. 4 minutes. Na game number no, here. Now, one echo. Canada Nekono. With my fana. Debbie. Good defending from Canada. Saravica. Good defending from Saravica. You do get to form referee what you found that's here Canada. Referee you found that's here Canada. Richie Lai, Akocha, Kuliso, Mutawe to form. A channel to form my referee you found. Son of a carbon and 10 times so. Antimanko, Steven.
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0: Ustakio, born one money Yama Tashia trainer. Yatodia Tia. A man near day, Canada, South Africa for Tun and Tamsu. Motiva Jabana and Fifini. Ronakuma and Bukazi. Now Tunamento to Sitoli. Sitoli, Chabana Se, Antimanko, Canada Fonaje, David Promise to Afonso Davis. Now to Estaya, Stephen Ustakio, or Jabana Afonso Davis, back Debbie. Nanko Katibona Betsy. Antimanko, Akakuri, Omandia, South Africa, Omanakoro, South Africa, or J Bodemo, Tuamancho Bemunche, Marini, Marimi, Marimi de Bonapa, or J Bodo Kamakama, or Che Osuna Police, now, Way Abrantia, Nini, and T.A. Winners, or Chabana Satan Tenso, to Osuran Apolis, or Bonaquachi, to Abrantefano, Mudao, Mudao Piabonoso, when Yabrantin de Ante Oku, Okurbanakuma, in Bukazi. And because you're able to convey for him to Sitoli, Sitoli, a Pia Bonosu, or Manakumania, when ye are attending the entire year in Bata, the Lusubana Frinsem, or Lusubanoma Bonatrasia, Debbie, Reference Bonanco, and Intia Tuaso, born in Asukra Salvica, 88 minutes on the clock, a customer munu, 88 minutes, 2 minutes to go,
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0: 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Now, a chance for Saravika, Debbie. Woman, it's for Bonanko. Woman, it's for Bonanko. Ikram Reynes, one time for Bonanko. It was a good chance.
1: 7.9.
0: It was a good chance. Never went to my for Bonanko. Pornograph, Canada, Debbie. Alistair Johnson, and Timon Contribo, and I'm a one attached to train. South Africa, 20 times to Modiba, to Sitoli, Opian Quetchley, now to Arantia Fano, Imbukazi, to Modiba, Bim. Modiba, to the goalkeeper. Williams to Emeko Okwafabano. Emeko Kodibanepa. Jebwana Kuma Abrantia Fano Williams. 90 minutes in the national.
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0: Kumasi. Sala Mekano na MC South Africa for the money J. Extra time now. Sima Joe in the national. Because Omi is so relaxed. Omi is so relaxed. Referee say Yemo Simanum and Evantuaso 5 more minutes and Yadia Toso. Essence says, Major Crinianason, Obian Shabby still. Bonacore Alistair Johnson Ford, Amea Framo Canada, Obobo Antimanko, South Africa Fasanji, Antimanko, Derek Cornelius Afa, Obian Bonacoma, Afonso Davis, to Richard Lai, Waje Bonamo, Akakori, Afonso Davis, Wentman for Bonanko, Bonatrashe, train to Canada. Train to Canada. 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Akwakuri Abrante Freno. Stephen Ustakio. Stephen Ustakio. Jaybo Nmutu. Alistair Johnson. Back to Stephen. Otobana Kwamfi Fefem. Eh. Sikea. Wajaybo Nakuma. Eh. Alistair Johnson. Otobana Kwamfi Fefem. Sikea. Wajaybo Nakuma. Alistair Johnson. Otobana Kwamfi Fefem. A chance. Goal. Stephen Ustakio, Stephen Ustakio, Stephen Ustakio, Washe Goa, it look more like the winner. Washe Goa, it looks more like the winner for Canada. Canada, Oma Tuotinadi Kain. Canada, Stephen Ustakio. Steven Ustakio. One was the first goal, Yama. Canada. Injury time. Injury time. Simon Numno. Yabamumiano. And the Los Angeles FC player, Steven Ustakio. Just 29 minutes, yes. 29 years. One was the goal, Yama, Canada. Buono Kori. Alistair Johnson. Ochabone Baye. A man Diante, Salvica for a Pembone floor, and Ebedine Hall, Seven Ocontreba Comiano, 18 Bosno, maybe I concussino, I hope I know poor short. The goalkeeper, Paoli Williams, Rodwin Wamubano, na Atinakasa, Canada 1, Salvica 0, Canada 1, Salvica 0, and what a time to score. What a time to score. Yet was so. Canada on the move again. Alistair Johnson, a Pia Monaso, around the friends again, you want to sit in Tenso, or share around the end of the day. Look, one time for Bonacore, Saravica, Modiba, Modiba, Modiba, Wachin, Akasimamunu, Oje Bonamu, Debbie, Canada for Nasanji, Bonacore, the ghost scorer. Seven Ojebana Kwechi, now to Abante Fano, Rochelai, to the goalkeeper, Maxim, Ochebana Setten Tenso, and a fresh Rodama, Canada, Akakuri, Abante Fano, Emioku, Openbonet Manko, lovely play from Canada, Omanekono, David Promise, Betmafana, David Promise, Ochesibono, Debbie, Debbie, and Bukazia, you want to come and come from anymore. No, Saravica, I'm a common one year, or Sanjay Bonacucci, Akakuri Mukina, or Piamono Soto, Arante Fano, Mutao, Mutao de Bonacomania, one year, Canada, Debbie, Saravica, Saravica, which my fauna, winners or control, refugees are offside. Refugees are offside. Canada, Canada. Come on, come on, Imana. 87.9. 87.9. Canada, come on, Imana. Canada, omo come on, Imana. Siman Numno. Yabomu Nine Fa. Aka Siman Tete Yasa. Referee, any moment from now. Or they can't see any baby yet. Very, very sad situation for South Africa. Very sad situation for them. Wama Bobo, come on, come on. Goalkeeper, especially Rorin Williams. Wama Bobo, name them at the most important time. Women to me, and you know, so I'm a Canada for Nasha Guedikai. Referee just said, you're more 1 minute more on Twasso. We're signal for vision, say 1 minute more. And you're on to us. Simon Diaz, now Salvica Conno, Amit Mashiguana, Modiba, Debbie, Amakla Bonafro, Akakuri, Salvica Obium, Sitoli, Wachavaco, Akon Chibon Boneba, Sitola J. Bodimu, Ramakama Brante, Ferno, Renes, Bactus, Sitoli, Wabana Conanimu, now to Madiba, Wadibana Betsy, Wanyabante Fran Mukiana, Mukiana Chimacom, for Salvica, or J. Bodimu, now Salvica, Amon Pimpia, Barakori, Mudao. 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Can they find a closer? 18 Abosmo Aika. Goalkeeper Chibono. Goalkeeper Chibono. Dear Judy Ayakanisa.
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0: Dear Judy Ayakanisa. Canada, I'm on progress. Quarter round of 16. Saravica, hey, say goodbye to the tournament.
3: Ah, Kagana pay Canada pa everybody.
0: Who go bruise or see Bema? Papa and Tarete, maybe I'm one of Canada bench in Yina Sole. Women Yina Sole, Pedro Massadia, Chetam. And the center referee.
3: Santa Rafia Bonapemo. Edia can send in a banavia yet. Santa Rafia Bonapemo, they can send in a banavia yet. Santa Rafia Bonapemo, they can send in a banavia yet. Canada, woman in Kunim, a cabal called Tia Saravica. Canada for Dinkunim, a cabal called Tia Saravica. Stephen Ustaki on a chess alcohol. Edema Canada. One a chess alcohol in my Canada. Inti Canada for Aquafi. Echo the run of 16. Canada for Aquafi. Echo the run of 16. Amba Bo Edia Tia, the winner between Morocco and now say a year Netherlands and I'm sure I'm going to be my last stop, sir. Because Netherlands for any Morocco for born or more born. And you be any the South Africa for ye. Let me say South Africa for no more pay extra time. Now I'm far more. And Steven Ustaku and your go at the Amoma. Referee Abona Bim, they can see a better year. South Africa 0, Canada 1. So Canada progressing echo into the round of 16. Live by Akuma. 87.9 FM. Nyamia Adamo Echina, your three games ended the mamo. At 5 p.m., Brazil babo de tia Japan. About 8:30, Germany babo de tia Paraguay. Na about Donko, 1 a.m. Morocco, babo de tia Netherlands. Nini na commentary babo on akuma, 87.9 FM. Canada 1, South Africa 0. Meba na, dia kanere atuwa so.

0: All right, Kevin Abanebia, yes, I have a Fremo. Canada Progressive called to the round of 16. And they'll be playing against the winner. In the game, a Morocco, Canada, Morocco, Omea from Netherlands. They're Koryama, Kivo Gary Misk, and Hot Pepper. 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When you come on, Eddie Life Country Brown, I come on 87.9 FM. Elia Ote, Richardo, Sharice Pippin Khan, Bindo, Shimano, Bits, my friend, little. I'm fast some few calls now, you're sure in fridge media. So, ask me about 0324980358. 0324
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0: The last house of Ghana, you didn't
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0: 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So 0243114497. 0243114497. And 0322498035. 0322498035. Hello, good evening.
2: Hello, good evening, Little.
0: Yes, sir. Penyebeli.
2: Little, Maudini, ni ajusu kwa
0: mo. 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
2: Yeah, Little, di ame kami se, South Africa kwa no. Yeah, mpaya ni ebo amu mu, kwa nanki egu si, kwa ni ete wufi. 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
0: Hey, Martini, na tinin kan. Hello, good evening.
3: Ah, good evening. Hello, good
0: evening. Hello, good
3: evening. Hello, good evening.
0: Hello, good evening. Hello, good evening.
3: Hello, good
0: evening. 42 close. Hello, good evening.
4: Good evening, sir.
0: Yes, sir.
4: Because I see that your friend was there, Rafa. Your boy, man, he said, oh, God, now.
0: Is that Rafa, meet you?
4: We are done with you, my dear, now, Moody, pa. We wake up, you know, my bum. Your friends, eh? Moluku, Canada, and my friends. Ghana, your match, you know. You be with me, 1-0.
0: But I say, hello, good evening. There be two bad ones, man, so. Hello, good evening. Hello? Honestly, went to me and you know, so bit my basho, so 0322498036
5: and 0549
0: 87 0448.
5: Hello?
0: Yes, sir. Open your baby.
5: Come
0: on, meet
5: you. Come on, meet you.
0: I'm not going to be free. Hello, good evening.
6: Good evening. South Africa, for me to join the Belgium, a Yapam, the end of the Yapa, the Yapa, the Yapa, the Yapa,
0: the Yapa, the Yapa, the Yapa, the Yapa, the Yapa, the Yapa, the
6: Yapa, the
0: Yapa, the
6: Yapa,
0: the
6: Yapa, the Yapa, the Yapa, the Yapa, the Yapa, the Yapa, the Yapa,
0: politics, Pachawa. Hello, last caller. Hello. Penny Benny.
6: Hello.
0: Mede ase Kofi. Eh wala ina nshada ya clear. Hello, last caller. Eh yam fa
7: mkatu. Hello, mister. 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
7: Go back to your country. Go back. Ina na zimu atini ya film.
0: Asi, yam fa nsebe msebe bia, pibi. South Africa, for very unfortunately, the next African nation or more Ephraim after said Tunisia, Ephraim within the group stages, you know. They lost narrowly to Omaya from Canada. I'm a Obefie. But as a cause, no. Colors Ninina sound a bit.
8: Yeah. The first time an African nation ever woke up, now the rest of Africa, entire which based on a Nyoma SEC, which is outside of football, but let's hope any pay people transfer to. And Udim, the height of Sardinia and Ekosuni, when Ghana, it decided say yeah the flight tech of fine for Abano. A pyjama ASA chronum safe. And in fact videos libu are circulating or social media, you and Yano crack crash South African SEO. But the moment a group of people are

0: In the mix. In the mix.
1: DJ Boom.
0: Mixing it up live. You're in the mix. Mixing it up on the ones and twos. Mixing it up on the ones and twos.
1: DJ Boom.